0: Hello, Live Line. What do you want to hear?
1: Yes, who am I speaking to?
2: This is Mason.
1: Mason, hey, this is Bill. How are you doing?
2: I'm good, Bill. Am I in trouble?
1: No, absolutely not. I just wanted to request the song, Britney Spears. I can't even think of it now. I just have to get my tongue. Toxic would be fine, or one of her older ones, I guess. It don't matter.
0: All right, well, everybody loves Toxic. How about we play that? Where are you from?
1: I'm from Minnesota. I'm just heading home. I live in my thing called Minnesota.
0: Cool. Well, you have a nice night. Thanks for calling Live Line.
1: You too, Mason. Nice to meet you. Bye.
0: Absolutely. Bye.

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1: Hey, this is Countdown Chris, and coming up next, we've got the streaming Super 6 most popular songs in North America.

0: Liveline, 11 days until summer, which means the music is hot, and the guy now knows all about the charts is Countdown Chris with the streaming Super 6. Hey. Hello.
1: Basement, I got to drag my bikini out for another year, I guess. Oh, God. Boy, hey, what a week on the charts. The pop queens are back here. Number 6 is Olivia Rodrigo with The Cure, her brand new song. 5 is Michael Jackson, Billie Jean. Number 4 most streamed, Malcolm Todd. The song is Earrings. Number 3, Ariana Grande. She's there with Hate That I Made You Love Me. And the number 2 most streamed, this is pretty shocking because it's Taylor Swift, her brand new song, I Knew It, I Knew You. But she was number 1 for like 3 days and then dropped back down to number 2. And she got kicked out again by Ella Langley, who is still number 1 with Shoes in Texas. I mean, she has planted her flag at number 1, and she is not leaving.
0: Could Ella Langley follow the same path as Taylor Swift, too? Who knows? Maybe 10 years from now, she'll start doing pop music, and she'll say, I don't want to do country no more.
1: Hey, exactly. Then some country star will kick her out of the spot.
0: Well, let's play Ella now before we get all the Swifties mad at us. And Chris, back with you next week.
1: Okay. You got it, Mason.

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1: Even new Taylor Swift couldn't displace Ella Langley's Choosin' Texas, which is number one on Spotify in North America. We played it moments ago. You heard all about that. Blah, blah, blah. Toy Story 5. I'm so excited to see it. This is the song Taylor wrote. I knew it. I knew you.

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0: This is Liveline. What do you want to hear?
1: Anything by Nicki Minaj.
0: Yeah, maybe Starships or Super Bass or Bedrock.
1: Super Bass. Or,
0: what other songs?
1: Super Bass.
0: Beauty and the Beast.
1: Super Bass.
0: Super Bass, baby. Who's this?
2: Hannah and Lauren.
0: Where are you calling from?
2: Hipcod.
0: Massachusetts? What exact town?
2: Born.
1: Born.
0: Is that where you were born?
2: No.
0: No? I don't think they have anywhere where you could be born there.
2: Close by.
0: Except for under the Bourne Bridge.
2: Right by there.
0: And what are you doing tonight?
2: We just got dinner, and now we're driving home. Chicken broccoli Alfredo.
0: Oh, that sounds so good. It's one of my favorite go-to dishes at every restaurant, whenever they have it.
2: Comfort food.
0: 14,000 calories and 20 grams of protein, if you're lucky.
2: Yes, we're ready to go sleep it off.
0: All right. Well, thanks for calling Liveline. Happy summer.
2: Thank you.

0: What do you want to hear?
1: I'm wondering if you would play Bomber's home record, but the video's great, too.
0: Who's this?
1: I'm just enamored with this kid. He's just amazing.
0: He is. Only, like, 20 years old.
1: I know.
0: What's your name?
1: My name is Kim. I'm calling from St. Cloud, Minnesota.
0: And what are you doing tonight?
1: I'm just hanging out. I'm doing a couple things and just thought I'd call up because you said, call me.
0: Yeah. And here we are. We really do answer, see?
1: You do.
0: And I'm glad that you pulled through for us. We appreciate it. And thanks for calling Live Line.

0: I'm Zora Larson, and you're hanging out with the big, crazy, wild Liveline with Mason. And the fun is just getting started.
1: 100.5, the hot.

0: It's the night train on Live Line. All aboard. Welcome in. My name is Mason. Thank you for being here tonight. We really do appreciate it. Brand new Ariana Grande in 15 minutes. Hate That I Made You Love Me. It was our number 3 request last night. Right now, it's number 4. Is everybody getting sick of it already?
1: Secret sound.
0: Your chance now to win something. If you are first to call us correctly identifying what the sound is, we played the same one last night. I can't believe nobody got it. I mean, first of all, even without any clues, it's pretty simple. So we're going to play it again. This time around, if nobody gets it this hour, we'll do it again next hour, and we'll throw in some clues. Listen closely. A couple more times. And again. Secret sound. Call now and win. I will tell you this, though. We recorded it in the office. 85 Live Line right now. That's 85 Live Line.
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2: Partly cloudy skies tonight with a chance for storms. Lows dip down to about 71. A mix of clouds and sun. Tomorrow, chance for storms. High of 88. Partly cloudy tomorrow night, chance of thunderstorms, lows around 63. I'm meteorologist Kara Foster on 100.5 The Hawk. Currently 82.

0: This is Levi.
1: Hi, Levi. Where are you calling from?
0: Delaware, Ohio.
1: And how did you figure that out?
0: I have an office job.
1: Wow. Well, that's pretty impressive. I mean, to celebrate, we're going to send you a Liveline t-shirt.
0: Heck yeah.
1: Except I don't think it's made by Levi. I think it's made by Hanes. Hang on so we can get your address, bro.
0: All right. Thank

0: 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Lightline, what is the secret sound?
1: Is it putting a fresh roll of tape on a tape dispenser?
0: Oh, my God!
2: Yes!

0: fine. What do you want to hear?
1: How about My Old Ways Again by Tame Impala?
0: Which one by Tame Impala?
1: My Old Ways Again.
0: Oh my gosh, I love that song. I'm back in my old ways again.
1: Yeah.
0: Except we don't have it. Can I maybe do Dracula for you?
1: Yeah, sure.
0: All right, that's a nice song. What's your name?
1: Tanner.
0: Tanner, where are you calling from?
1: Bryan, Texas.
0: All right, Tanner, thanks for calling Live Line.

100.5 The Hawk. The new single from Ariana Grande. Or should I say the new single Ariana Grande? Oh, no, I shouldn't make fun of her. She's probably heartbroken, going on tour, making millions of dollars without having to conform to the life of a man. Oh, that must be awful, right? And her new album, Petal, comes out.

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2: Trap Queen by Fetty Wap.
0: Trap Queen, I'm like, hello in your world. Who's this?
1: Brianne.
0: Where are you calling from?
1: Winnipeg, Manitoba.
0: And what are you doing tonight?
1: Well, we've had probably about 25 tornado warnings.
0: Oh, I know. It's crazy.
1: It is, but we're driving through them because we have things to do.
0: Oh, gosh, you're living on the edge. I've got to get that cat litter.
1: Swimming lessons, haircuts.
0: Oh.
1: Yeah.
0: Well, please, stay safe. Keep us updated. I'm sure there's lots of people curious. Thanks for calling.

and my name is Mason. Contest time on our One Note Challenge. You just got to be first to call us, correctly identifying the title and artist of this massive hit song off the very first note. But it goes quickly, so listen up. Oh my God, this is a really tough one. No, that's not fair. We got to make it a little longer here. Wait a minute. There we go. Any idea what it is? It's from about 15 years ago. We need the title and the artist. Call now and win. 85 Live Line. That's 85 Live Line.

0: 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Liveline, what song was on the One Note Challenge?
1: Selena Gomez, Love You Like a Love Song.
0: Oh, my goodness.
2: That's right.
0: I feel like that was so hard. How'd you get it?
1: Oh, that was easy.
0: It was? All right. Well, good.
1: Oh, yeah.
0: Everybody else is like, no, it wasn't. It wasn't easy. Actually, the hard part is getting through on the phone and being the first one.
1: Oh.
0: All eight lines are lit up right now. Yours was chosen. Who's this?
1: Paula Marco.
0: And where are you calling from?
1: Ishpeming,
0: Michigan.
1: Yep.
0: Nice. Well, we're going to send you a Liveline t-shirt, and we'll have that on your body in the next 2 weeks, hopefully.
1: All right. Sounds great.
0: All right.

0: Jane, what do you want to hear?
1: Habana Una Na.
0: Oh, by Camila Cabello Lolo.
1: Yes, please.
0: Cabello. Cabela.
1: Yeah.
0: Tortilla. Yeah. Who's this?
1: Jasmine.
0: Oh, oh my God, there's a spider on the board. Ah!
1: Oh, spiders.
0: There are more spiders in this studio than any place on Earth. It's unbelievable.
1: Okay.
0: Oh, God. Well, all right, what's your name? Where are you from? I'm sorry.
1: No, you're fine. I thought that was cute. I'm Jasmine. I'm from Minnesota.
0: All right, and what are you doing tonight other than listening to me be stupid and embarrassing?
1: I don't think you're stupid. I'm working, so...
0: All right. Well, work hard, and I'm going to try to kill this thing because I got to push the buttons here. But thanks for calling Lightline.
1: Yeah. Bye-bye. Bye.

0: Houston request. What do you want to hear?
1: Can you play Baby Doll?
0: Baby Doll, Dominic Fife. We just played it like an hour ago, but I'd be happy to do it again.
1: All right, thank you.
0: I think we should play it every hour tonight. And we'll do it again in one more hour. Who's this?
1: My name is Max.
0: Max, because of you, right now, live tabulation. This is a real happening thing. It's now our number one request.
1: Oh, wow.
0: It used to be number two. Olivia Rodrigo, Drop Dead, has just dropped down. But that might change because we count down the big three in 2 hours, and you never know. What are you doing?
1: I just got back from a cross-country meet that got canceled.
0: Oh, was it raining?
1: Yeah. Honestly, I'm glad that it did because I was pretty much late.
0: Nobody has to know then. Let's play your song. Thanks for calling Live Line. Stage right. Bye.

0: Like a G6. Like a G string. Six, like a G6. Live line. That song goes out to Becca, Andy, and Maya, who are all piled in a car driving around Thomasville, Georgia. Thank you very much. All about you all night long. I was just about to do the secret sound until I realized we got a winner for it last hour, so we don't have to, but I will play it again because we are getting some people saying, was it this? Was it that? I had to go into that little car and I had to bring in the groceries. What was the sound? So here's the sound again. It was putting a roll of tape on the tape dispenser. We'll have a brand new sound tomorrow night, 23 hours from now. Not 24 hours from now, because that would be right now, same time tomorrow. Take the time now and subtract an hour, and we'll do another sound, another chance for you to win. Meanwhile, all kinds of great stuff on the way, plus your shout-outs and dedications. 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We'll put you on the air. 85-LIVE-LINE. 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My name's Mason. Welcome in.
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12: Chance of thunderstorms tonight, otherwise partly cloudy. Lows around 71. Partly cloudy skies again tomorrow. Chance of thunderstorms. Daytime highs approaching 88. Partly cloudy tomorrow night. Chance for storms. Lows level off around 63.

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0: Dave the Hawk. Instant request on Live Line. What do you want to hear?
1: Drake. Headlines. Headlines.
0: Headlines. All right. Everybody loves that song.
1: All right.
0: What's your name?
1: Thank you. Owen Amandi.
0: Where are you calling from?
1: Akron.
0: Akron, Ohio?
1: Indiana.
0: Oh, Indiana.
1: Indiana.
0: Cool.
1: Yeah.
0: Ohio's ugly little brother.
1: Yeah.
0: No, I'm just kidding. What are you doing?
1: Driving. I'm heading home. From Rochester.
0: Oh, not too far.
1: Yeah. I was at football practice. Coming home from football practice.
0: Oh, you're still doing football?
1: Well, we're doing summer stuff to get ready for fall.
0: Oh, gosh.
1: Yeah.
0: Fall's just around the corner, it feels like.
1: I know. I'm not ready for school, but I'm ready for football.
0: Summer officially starts in 11 days. Live it up. Thanks for calling Liveline. Here's your song.
1: All right, thanks.
0: Bye, man.
2: I might be too strung out on compliments, overdosed on confidence, started not to give a f*** and stop fearing the consequence, drinking every night because we drink to my account.

0: 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Live line, what do you want to hear?
1: Can we hear, what's that one by Ella Langley?
0: Oh, Choosing Texas?
1: Choosing Texas?
0: Yeah.
1: Yeah.
0: Great song. Who's this?
1: This is Cole Smart from Plattsburgh,
0: New York. What are you doing tonight?
1: Yeah, not much. We just painted. We painted some crosses for each other. We just got baptized on Sunday. It's my girlfriend, Kiana.
2: Hi.
0: All right, well, now you're on the air. You got to confess your love. Say anything you want.
1: This is the girl that I want to marry.
0: Whoa, that's bold.
1: Yeah.
0: Now she's expecting it.
1: God together, so, yeah.
0: You should propose to her right now on the radio.
1: Oh, I don't know if I can do that right now.
0: No, haven't bought the ring yet?
1: Yeah, haven't bought the ring yet.
0: It would make a really good bit for us, though.
1: Yeah.
0: Yeah. We'd have people calling up. Did she say yes? Are they still together? It's like, no, they broke up. They hate each other now.
1: Yeah.
0: Well, I hope you have a wonderful life together and do all kinds of great things, make some good memories, and enjoy what this whole thing's all about. If you do propose, please do it here.
1: Perfect. All right. Thank you so much. Have a great night.
0: You too. Bye.

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1: Hey, is this Mason? I want to hear more of Mason.
0: You want to hear more of me? Well, that's very kind. I think you're the only one, though.
1: Oh, man, we can never have enough Mason on the radio, dude.
0: Well, I appreciate that. There's got to be a song you'd like to hear, though, and then I'll do some more talking. How about that? It's a nice trade-off.
1: I'll tell you what, have you got American Girls?
0: Oh, by Harry Styles.
1: Love it. Manny's song, and they're banging it down in Columbus, Georgia, WCGQ.
0: Oh, this must be Dave Arwood.
1: Oh, no.
0: I knew you sounded familiar.

0: It's like talking about how, you know, wonderful you are, but then you actually don't do any of the things, the advice that you give to people. He's a hypocrite.
1: Yeah, that's way too deep, brother. Way too deep. Keep doing what you're doing, Mason. You sound fantastic, brother.
0: Thank you, Dave Arwood, who does afternoons on Q107.

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1: Shoot.
0: Live line, shoot. Hello, shoot. Hi.
1: Hi.
0: What do you want to hear?
1: Can you play Katy Perry? Can you play California Girls by Katy Perry?
0: Yes. Yes. Yes. We'll play it right now. Yes. Who's this?
1: Clara.
0: Clara, where are you calling from?
1: Ohio. Columbus. Eating Taco Bell.
0: Oh, perfect. It's Taco Tuesday.
1: Oh, yeah.
0: Yeah. All right. Thanks for calling Live Line. Here's your song. Start partying.
1: Thanks, Daddy.
0: Bye, girl.

100.5 The Hawk. This is the new song from Tom Petty. He's back from the dead. No. Actually, it's Taylor Swift from Toy Story 5. I knew it. I knew you. As she gets married to Travis Kelce in Madison Square Garden with 1,000 invitees next month. Oh, costing millions of dollars to rent the place out.

0: Live line, what do you want to hear?
1: Can we hear Baby Doll?
2: By Dominic Fike.
0: Baby Doll, okay. Who's this?
1: Yes. Ray and Stephanie.
0: Where are you calling from, Ray and Stephanie?
1: Rabbit River, Vermont.
0: And what are you doing tonight?
1: We are driving home.
0: Yeah? Where are you heading? Or where were you?
1: We were at our grandparents' house.
0: All right. Do you get to spend a lot of time with them?
1: Yeah.
0: Oh, so you must be happy to see them, and they buy you things, and they give you food and money.
1: Oh, yeah.
0: Isn't that true love? All right, well, here's your song. Thanks for calling Live Line.
1: Okay, thank you so much.

0: my name is Mason. We're going to do the brand new Ariana Grande song, Hate That I Made You Love Me, in 15 minutes, followed by an hour of your throwback requests. Liveline Rewind. Stay tuned right here. Oh, gosh. Kind of a bittersweet day. I just found out about an hour ago that my grandma passed away. And it's kind of a happy but sad time because she was suffering for so long. I mean, she was basically in hospice care on her deathbed. She was waiting to go. She was in pain. She's on all these different meds. And now she's with her loved ones and not suffering anymore. She's off into the new dimension. Whatever you think about that or wherever you go, whatever happens, I hope she's getting all of her dreams came true. And I'll miss her. And she was kind of an interesting person, too. She was one of those grandmothers that when she wanted to be with you, it was fun. And then the moment she was tired or she was done with you, it was like, all right, go away. Here's $20. Go with grandpa or something. Go to the mall. She's had so many grandkids, and she's always been so supportive, and I will miss her for sure. And our card games and texting her and her sending me videos all the time, just as AI was starting to come out, and she's like, oh, this is so funny, watch this. I'm like, Grandma, it's not real. So anyways, if you're missing somebody tonight or maybe just thinking about someone who's not doing too well, give us a call tonight, shout them out, show some love. 85-LIVELINE, that's all I have to say about that. 85-LIVELINE, welcome in.
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0: Oh, boy, and how about that? We pushed the wrong button here. Oh, boy, this stupid guy on the radio.
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16: Chance of thunderstorms tonight, otherwise partly cloudy. Lows around 71. Partly cloudy skies again tomorrow. Chance of thunderstorms. Daytime highs approaching 88. Partly cloudy tomorrow night. Chance for storms. Lows level off around 63. I'm meteorologist Kara Foster on 100.5 The Hawk. Right now, 77.

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1: Can we play Speed Demon by Justin Bieber?
0: Speed Demon. I keep creeping the chick of my chickens. Who's this?
1: That's the one. This is Justin, but my wife is the one the song is for.
0: Oh, nice. Where are you from?
1: Bryan, Texas.
0: And why is this song special for you?
1: She asked me to call it in, so I'm calling it in for her.
2: And it's Justin Bieber.
0: It's so catchy. I've been a huge fan of it ever since it came out, and it feels like Swag 2 was so underrated, and then when he finally did Coachella, people started paying attention to this.
2: I've always been a believer, and I support him.
0: Definitely. Well, let's play the song right now. Thanks for calling Lifeline.
2: Thank you.

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2: How about Michael Jackson, Still Good?
1: Yeah, how about Billie Jean?
2: There you go.
1: Number one song in the world. We've been playing that lately like it's a new song.
2: Right. It's all coming right back. He's endless, timeless, endless.
1: Did you watch the Michael movie?
2: Oh, yeah. That was pretty cool. That was, you know, I lived during that era, and it's pretty much spot on. That was pretty cool.
1: Nice. What's your name? Where are you calling from?
2: Leech Lake again. It's us again out here out in the boonies.
1: Oh.
2: Me and Bria and Star Lee.
1: Cool. Well, let's go back. Thanks for calling Live Line.
2: Yep. Thanks for having us.

0: Sideline Rewind. Inside the hour of throwbacks. What do you want to hear?
1: I would like to hear some Justin Timberlake. Cry Me a River.
0: All right. I will. I'm very sad. Who's this?
1: It's okay. My name is Kaylee. I'm from Grants Pass, Oregon.
0: What's going on tonight, Kaylee?
1: I'm actually in my kitchen listening to the radio.
0: Oh, is that a pleasant experience?
1: Mean something. Yeah, it's, you know, adulthood.
0: Yeah, that's not very pleasant.
1: It can be.
0: Well, let's play your song right now, and hopefully it brings you back to the time of better days and less stress and good memories.
1: Exactly. Thank you so much for answering. You have a good night.

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1: Hello.
0: Hi.
1: Wait, do I get to be on like the radio?
0: Yeah, yeah. What do you want to hear?
1: Can we get like 22 by Taylor Swift?
0: 22.
1: I'm out in the boat right now. I'm fishing.
0: Oh, what are you fishing for? Other than fish, obviously.
1: Walleye.
0: Walleye?
1: Yep.
0: Didn't Kid Rock sing about that?
1: Not a clue.
0: You know, catching walleye from the dock, watching the waves roll off the rocks all summer long.
1: I don't know if I know that song. Dang.
0: You really don't know that song?
1: Where are
0: wow.
1: you guys, like, where's, like, your guys, like, where are you guys at right now? Like, what state are you guys in?
0: We are wherever you are.
1: Or I'm in Minnesota right now.
0: Oh, that's where we are.
1: Are you in Detroit Lake?
0: But we're also in what's Florida, too. We're also in Michigan, Wisconsin, Texas, California, everywhere.
1: You're everywhere.
0: In your dreams. Mm. All right, well, thanks for calling Lifeline and catch something big for us.
1: All righty. I'll call if I catch a big one.
0: We love those big ones. Bye-bye.

0: 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Live Line Rewind, hello.
1: I'm going to throw back here, Dirty by Christina Aguilera.
0: Oh, my God. I love that song. Probably my favorite by her.
1: Right.
0: Who's this?
1: It's a good song. This is Nick.
0: Nick, where are you?
1: I'm from, calling from right now, Harrisburg, Pennsylvania.
0: Oh, very nice. What made you want to hear that?
1: I don't know. I'm just sitting here on my computer and listening to you, and I'm like, what's a good throwback from the 2000s? And thought of that song, and I'm like, I'm calling Mason.
0: And you actually did not pronounce it correctly. It's Dirty.
1: Wow, yeah, those extra R's. You're right.
0: She puts two R's in there, yeah. Everything had two R's back in the day. Hot and Her by Nelly.
1: Yep.
0: And we'll get it on right now.
1: All right.
0: That was terrible. All right, here's your song. Thanks for calling, Live Line.
1: Bye.
0: Bye.
2: You ain't dirty. You ain't

0: Oh, yes. Slideline Rewind. What do you want to hear?
1: Baby by Justin Bieber.
0: Baby by Justin Bieber. Yes. It just wouldn't be right if we didn't play that at least once every night. Who's this?
1: Sounds good. It's Ryan.
0: Hi, Ryan. Where are you calling from?
1: Winnipeg.
0: Manitoba with a big tornado.
1: Yes.
0: What are you doing?
1: Oh, just driving home.
0: Yeah. Are you feeling safe? Or you think you're going to be okay? Or are you scared for your life?
1: Yeah, look. No, it looks like it's clearing up where I am, so.
0: Yeah, long day, though. I mean, the rain and the wind and the mix of cold and hot weather.
1: Yes, it was.
0: That's how it all happens. All right. Well, when there's severe weather, count on us to play music.
1: Sounds good. Thank you.
0: Thanks for coming.

0: I'm gone.
1: 100.5, The Hawk. Liveline Rewind, what do you want to hear?
2: TikTok by Kesha.
1: Okay, it's very simple. Who's this?
2: Alex.
1: Alex, where are you calling from?
2: Hastings.
1: Nebraska. What are you doing tonight?
2: Just out cruising around.
1: Oh, okay. So you're just heading home now?
2: Yes, sir. Just heard the guy talking about early 2000s, and I was like, you know what, dude? This is an old chick thing that I used to get jiggy with.
1: Here it is. Thanks for calling, Liveline.
2: Yes, sir. You take it.
0: Wake up in the morning feeling like P. Diddy.
3: Hey, what up, girl?
0: Grab my glasses, I'm out the door. I'm gonna hit this city.
3: Let's
0: before
3: go.
0: I leave, brush my teeth with a bottle of Jack. 'Cause when I leave for the night, I ain't coming back.

0: Big Three Countdown. Tonight's most requested songs is next on Liveline Rewind. We've got room for one more throwback. Hello.
1: Wait, do Everybody Wants to Rule the World. That's old.
0: By Tears for Fears.
1: Yes.
0: That's really old.
1: Yes.
0: That's 1985, 41 years ago.
1: I just like it because it's like from one of my favorite movies.
0: You know, usually we don't go back this far, and I bet if somebody called for something from 1990, they'd say, well, you played Tears for Fears, why can't you play this one? I'd say, well, Tears for Fears is a timeless song. We actually get requests for this all the time.
1: Wait, do you have that one?
0: Yeah.
1: Oh, okay.
0: And if you look on the Spotify charts right now, it's been in the top 200 for the past 5 years.
1: Dang.
0: You know, except for when Christmas comes and Mariah Carey and all those other songs that you're sick of replace everything. Who's this?
1: This is Lainey.
0: Lainey, where are you calling from?

0: 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Here's the Live Line Big Three.
1: I don't want to sound like an old guy and say, oh, this music's not as good as it used to be, but there's just something about those old songs. They live on forever. Will we be saying that about these three most requested songs tonight in 10, 20, 30, 40, 50 years? I don't know, but for now, people love Bella Kay. She's number three most requested on Lifeline.

0: It's the most requested. It's the best. The people's. It's all that. It's number one.
1: Just play it, man.
2: Kind of went away. Now it's back on top, replacing Olivia Rodrigo's Drop Dead, which drops down to

happy to oblige. Listen to the words of Something New by Axwell and Ingrosso. And thank you for being who you are, for being here with us. We are back tomorrow night on Live Line. And the best is yet to come as we head up towards summer. 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
3: This is Nell, and I've got joining me in the studio, Tyler Wright with Right Way Computers. It's Who's Right Way, and who are you after all? And today we're talking QR codes. Mm-hmm. And I was just telling you just a little bit before we got going here, I'm so proud, so excited. I Googled it and learned how to make a QR code for a nonprofit group that I work with. And now you're telling me QR codes may not be the safest thing on the planet. What? Should I be losing sleep, or what are we talking about here?
4: QR codes are basically... You scan it with your phone, and it gives you a web link. You click web link, and it takes you to a website.
3: Right.
4: That itself is perfectly fine. The website you're going to might not be fine.
3: Right.
4: So the big thing there is making sure the QR code is put there by somebody you actually want to know it's safe from.
3: Right.
4: For example, when looking for a new car here a year or so ago, it was, and I thought it was so cool because the cars had QR codes on in the parking lots I could scan. Mm-hmm. Well, the QR code was inside the glass. It was inside the car.
3: Okay.
4: So I felt very safe about it because I knew that that code was put there by somebody at the
3: plate itself. Oh, gotcha. I understand what you're saying. Yep. Yep.
4: Now, if you go to a restaurant where everyone's sitting at those tables and they have a QR code sitting on their menu there,
3: right?
4: Especially if the QR code is a sticky put on top of an old one, that is a very clear indicator of be careful, because that QR code might have been scanned by anybody who can make a QR code that you scan. It might take you to website. It might have viruses and advertisements and junk on it that might actually infect your phone or computer or whatever.
3: So what you're saying is we should probably use our common sense when it comes to QR codes as well.
4: Yeah.
3: Wow.
4: That is the big thing. QR codes themselves are not bad.
3: Right.
4: It's what they could take you to. So it's looking for, is this QR code actually from the place, or is it from somebody stuck something on it?
3: Say you're going to the grocery store. Looking around my office, I don't think there's anything that I can even think of. But I mean, if you go, almost every product now has a QR code also. But I mean, that's on a label, so that's not technically a permanent, I mean, I guess it's not a sticker over the top of another one, but I mean, are those kind of things safe? If you're looking for nutrition information or recipes or whatever, people would be scanning
4: it. If you can tell a QR code is clearly part of the product, part of the packaging that was by that company, especially if a company that you trust as much as you can trust, whatever, then I'm fine with those. I scan those all day long.
3: Yep.
4: But as soon as I see them as this paper printed out or from a less reputable or unknown entity or stickers, I get careful real quick with those.
3: So what do you do at a restaurant? Because a lot of restaurants went to that entirely, right? After 2020 and the shutdowns and everything.
4: I don't have the best answer for you on that one.
3: Yeah, you just hope for the best.
4: Yeah, so on mine, I'll look at the code. And when I hold my phone over, it shows the web address.
3: Sure.
4: And I try to read it if I can or copy it. And then look at the web address or open a private browser. I do extra steps on my phone to try and make sure I corral it inside a little
3: sandbox,
4: per se.
3: Yeah.
4: I'm not just scanning it.
3: Not just scanning it. And that is the other thing, too, is if you're unfamiliar with doing... So I know there's a group here in town that this is what they're doing for their programs, for their concerts right now, is you scan the QR code, which makes so much sense because it has all the information you could possibly need and sometimes more than what you could print on the program. You're saving money. But you see a lot of people struggling along with, but if you look at it, you get that little blip of this is going to take you to wherever, and if you feel safe about that, you're okay.
4: Right. Yeah.
3: Okay.
4: Yeah. No, they are a good thing.
3: Yeah.
4: I think it's pretty cool because they can scan one and you're saving a tree. You know, because if you have an event and you try to print on a bunch of paper, you don't know if everyone's going to have. You need to print enough papers, but you just have to waste some paper.
3: Right.
4: I think they're great, but you just got to be careful of them.
3: Yeah,
4: be
3: for
4: mindful.
3: Sure. You heard it here first. Be mindful. Use your common sense. Tell people where they find you to ask questions like this and many others.
4: Sure. Yeah. If someone wants to stop and visit with us, we're at 117 East Water Street, or you can call us at 563-382-4726. Give us a ring and we can set an appointment if you like, or whatever you need there.
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7: Chance of thunderstorms tonight, otherwise partly cloudy. Lows around 71. Partly cloudy skies again tomorrow. Chance of thunderstorms. Daytime highs approaching 88. Partly cloudy tomorrow night. Chance for storms. Lows level off around 63. I'm meteorologist Carol Foster on 100.5 The Hawk. Right now, 75.

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6: Mainly cloudy skies expected tonight with a chance of thunderstorms. Lows level off around 71. Chance of thunderstorms tomorrow. High temperatures reach up to 88. Sunshine mixed with clouds at times. Chance for storms tomorrow night. Lows around 63. I'm meteorologist Kara Foster on 100.5 The Hawk. Currently, it's 75 degrees.

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5: Mainly cloudy skies, overnight, with a chance for storms. Lows dip down to about 71. Partly cloudy, Wednesday, chance for storms, high of 88. Partly cloudy skies, Wednesday night, chance of thunderstorms, lows around 63. I'm meteorologist Carol Foster on 100.5 The Hawk. Right now, it's 75 degrees.

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2: Mainly cloudy skies overnight with a chance for storms. Lows dip down to about 71. Partly cloudy Wednesday, chance for storms, high of 88. Partly cloudy skies, Wednesday night, chance of thunderstorms, lows around 63. I'm meteorologist Carol Foster on 100.5 The Hawk. Right now, it's 75 degrees. 100.

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1: It's Wednesday. My beautiful bride here at my side. Hello, Heidi. How are you?
2: Hello, John. I'm okay. How are you?
1: I'm good. I'm excited to chat with my guest today. Tommy Haar has a show called Zombie House Flipping. And they find like the snarliest, ugliest house in the neighborhood. And then they do all kinds of cool stuff to it to make it better.
2: Then they
1: like improve the entire neighborhood. So anyway, it's a cool show. And I'm excited to chat with them all about that coming up. Thank you for listening to the John and Heidi Show on a Wednesday.

0: Sounds like the 90s to now. 100.5 The Hawk. Now with today's reason to party, my beautiful bride, Heidi Small. What you got for me there, Heidi?
1: Today's Black Cow Day.
0: Moo, baby, moo.
1: And so the cocktail is the Black Cow, which is cola, vanilla ice cream, and Kahlua. I think you would like that.
0: Yeah, that sounds... Have I ever had that? Because that sounds vaguely familiar. Maybe I'm just having deja vu. I don't know.
1: Possibly.
0: Well, there you go. Black Cow. I've got a link to that drink. It's in the show notes for today at johnandheidishow.com. Does your

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4: Mainly cloudy skies, overnight, with a chance for storms. Lows dip down to about 71. Partly cloudy, Wednesday, chance for storms, high of 88. Partly cloudy skies, Wednesday night, chance of thunderstorms, lows around 63. I'm meteorologist Carol Foster on 100.5 The Hawk. Right now, it's 75 degrees. 100.

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1: The Hawk FM 100.5. Now, surveys and studies and such, apparently we're obsessed these days with being obsessed with stuff. A new survey found that 64% of us feel that people will obsess over almost anything, from calorie counting, protein-packed foods, GLP-1 drugs, health tracking apps. Food obsessions mentioned include everything from air-frying people, zero-drink sugar people, or zero sugar drink people, rather, snack food advertising themselves as healthy. That's the thing I think is interesting. It's like, oh, this one's healthy. I'm like, well, no, it's less bad than the others, but it's still not healthy. Some of the other things on here were protein maxing and fiber maxing. They analyzed health tech data from 2,000 adults in the U.S., and they said they're tired of constantly being told what they should or shouldn't eat. 68% believe they would be happier if they just relaxed about food. The study found many people would rather enjoy a snack or queso or margaritas with their friends than chase the latest wellness trend. Some compared eating their favorite foods guilt-free to life's greatest pleasure, including relaxing on a beach, finishing a movie marathon, or make a whoopee. They're like, that's as good as all of that stuff. So, surveys and studies and such on the John and Heidi Show. Why you always

0: With this LA Communications weather update, I'm meteorologist Derek Height. A severe thunderstorm watch continues until 7 a.m. this morning. A severe thunderstorm watch means that conditions are favorable for the development of severe thunderstorms over the next several hours. Some of these storms may produce large hail and strong, damaging straight-line winds. Although tornadic development can't be ruled out, damaging hail and strong winds are likely to be the primary threat with developing storms. Storms can pop up quickly, so stay up to date on rapidly changing weather conditions and be prepared to take action if warnings are issued. A severe thunderstorm watch continues until 7 a.m. this morning. Stay tuned for additional updates. I'm meteorologist Derek Height.
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0: Now, big screen, little screen, Zack Snyder has signed on to write and direct a reimagined Escape from New York, dystopian cult classic from John Carpenter. So the original came out a long time ago. I'm trying to think of his name. Kurt Russell with Snake Plissken. Remember that?
1: Oh, yeah.
0: And there's also Escape from L.A., so they're working on a new version of that. Sydney Sweeney is leaning into her producing and potentially directing aspirations. She formed a new production company called Honey Trap, and she'll be collaborating with a longtime friend. So that's kind of cool. One of their first things they're going to work on is Barbarella, a 1968 cult classic film with Jane Fonda. They're going to do like a reimagined version of that. A lot of reimagining going on.
1: Yeah, there is.
0: And you can reimagine what 60 Minutes is now. Scott Pelley said, the leadership of 60 Minutes is no longer recognizable. He said that hours after being fired from CBS News. He'd been there 40 years, and now he's no longer there. And there's been a lot of changes in the world of broadcast journalism. And, you know, some of that is there's a ton of people that just don't believe what they're hearing anymore. Right. So these guys let him go after 40 years, and he's very mad about it. So imagine that. Big screen, little screen on the John and Heidi Show.
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4: A severe thunderstorm watch continues. Chance for storms overnight, otherwise mainly cloudy skies. Lows dip down to about 71. Chance of thunderstorms Wednesday. High temperatures reach up to 88. Sunshine mixed with clouds at times. I'm meteorologist Kara Foster on 100.5 The Hawk. Currently, it's 75 degrees.

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0: Heidi, did you know the human body has more bacterial cells than human cells? Yeah, we are more bacteria than we are people. Most of these bacteria are harmless or helpful. They're playing key roles, though, in digestion and immune health. So they're there working symbiotically with our bodies to help push things through. So
1: very nice.
0: I just got to say symbiotically, which is kind of fun. I don't think I've ever said that before. I might have said it wrong. We don't know everything, but now.

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1: Time now for the joke of the day with my beautiful bride, Heidi Small. What you got for me there, Heidi?
2: Three painters are having lunch on a very high bridge. Max opens his lunch and swears, 20 years, and I've been on this bridge, and every day my wife has given me the same lunch. I've had enough. If I get the same tomorrow, that's it. I'm jumping. And then Bruce says, I can't believe it. Look at this. Same again. If it happens again, I'm joining you. And then Fred opens his lunch and rolls his eyes, says, same again. I'll join you both. Lunch the next day arrives. Max, I told you, look at this. Enough. Off he jumps. Then comes to Bruce. I can't believe it. Enough is enough. Off he jumps. Aww. Last is Fred. Same again. And off he jumps.
1: Aww.
2: The three wives are at the funeral. Max's wife says, I thought he liked what I gave him. He never really complained. Bruce's wife said, I did the same and always included a nice little I love you message.
1: Aww.
2: He just had to say he wanted a change. Fred's wife is standing a little to the side, shaking her head. I really don't understand. He always packed his own lunch.
1: Oh, Heidi. I like wherever you're getting these jokes. This is good. See, I didn't have to bleep you. I wasn't worried at all. That was good. Good stuff. That is your joke of the day on the John and Heidi Show.

0: Com.
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5: A severe thunderstorm watch continues. Chance for storms overnight, otherwise mainly cloudy skies. Lows dip down to about 71. Chance of thunderstorms Wednesday. High temperatures reach up to 88. Sunshine mixed with clouds at times. I'm meteorologist Kara Foster on 100.5 The Hawk. Currently, it's 75 degrees.
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1: On the Tri-State's best variety, 100.5 The Hawk. Time now for the scoop of the day. According to Psychology Today, crying is an act of maintenance, not a sign of collapse. By letting those tears fall, you are allowing your body to perform essential work of numbing pain, regulating your nervous system, and restoring a healthy emotional balance. So leave me alone about it, Heidi. She makes fun of me because I get emotional about dumb
0: commercials
1: things. She's like, are you crying over there? Yeah. I'm like, I think it's really neat. I think that's really cool. She's like, just, it's an air conditioning commercial. Stop.
0: Yeah.
1: That was a long time ago, by the way. And doctor says that he has a secret to avoiding that 3 p.m. daily energy crash that many people experience. Dr. Rangan Chatterjee, what a cool name. I might have said it wrong, but I like the way I said it. He's a best-selling author and the host of a health podcast called Feel Better, Live More. He said that your mid-afternoon slump could be a signal of being unstable in the glucose department. Meals low in protein and fiber can worsen your mid-afternoon fatigue and your brain fog, according to the Good Doc. Instead of relying on caffeine or sugary snacks, he says eat a protein-rich food like eggs or fish or meat, followed by a 10 to 20-minute walk that'll help you steady your blood sugar, adding that water and a handful of nuts can also support steadier energy. Doc says frequent crashes may reflect underlying metabolic issues, and he says that many of us overlook diets, and that is the cause of our tiredness. So that's kind of good to know.
0: It is good to know.
1: So he's saying, eat protein. Yes, sign me up, Doc. That is your scoop of the day on the John and Heidi.

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1: Where the fun never stops and neither do the hits.
0: Thank you for listening to the John and Heidi Show on a Wednesday. Excited to visit with Tommy Haar. He's a power flipper from Columbus, Ohio. What does that mean? Well, he flips houses, but not just any house. These are the ugliest house in the neighborhood. His show is called Zombie House Flipping Family Business. You got the whole family involved. Tommy, how in the world did you guys get started doing what you're doing?
2: Absolutely. Yeah, I graduated college in 2017, and I always told my old man I was going to go work with him. So he's been a home inspector for 25 years. So I became a home inspector and started doing inspections for home flippers, and they were paying me like $100 to tell them all about the house, and I'd follow them on social media, and they were making $50,000 on the house. So I was like, I think I want to do that more than this. So I transitioned over time into flipping the houses.
0: And it's called Zombie House Flipping Family Business because you got the family involved, but the zombie part, that's because these homes, they're pretty rough.
2: Absolutely. A zombie house is going to be a house that is just absolutely falling apart. It could be the worst house in the best neighborhood, the eyesore that people think are not even repairable. They should be torn down. And we are transforming these dilapidated homes into absolute dream houses for a great family to buy.
0: I love that. Instead of knocking it down, if it's got some good bones inside and you can go through and rebuild it, I love that you're doing that.
2: Well, thank you. I mean, these houses do not have good bones either. We are repairing bones. We're putting splints on it. These are hard, hard renovations, but it's a lot of fun.
0: And when you're doing this, you got to have times where people are telling you, you should have just tore that thing down. Have you ever had a project where you're like halfway through and you start to agree with them?
2: All the time. Yeah. People call us crazy almost daily. I mean, on my social media, people call me nuts. And maybe I am a little bit nuts. I think you got to be a little crazy to do what I do.
0: And I see that you're based in Columbus, Ohio. Is that where most of these homes are located that you're flipping?
2: Yes, sir. Every house, and I'm born and raised in Columbus. Everything is done in Central Ohio.
0: So this show just kicked off starting in May, Zombie House Flipping Family Business. You're going to have people that see this and go, I want to do that. What advice do you give to somebody before they decide to start flipping zombie houses?
2: Well, zombie houses are everywhere. So the more you know where to look, you're going to find them. And I would just say assemble a dream team. You can't do it yourself. Luckily, my dream team is right inside my family. You need to have a good home inspector to tell you the nuts and bolts of the house. You need to have a realtor to tell you what it's going to be worth at the end. Also a designer, who would be my mom as well. You need a construction manager like my brother. And you need to be the one pulling all the strings. So there, you can't do it all. So learn how to get the right people around you.
0: I love that. Again, the show is called Zombie House Flipping Family Business. And you just heard the whole darn family's involved here. And I got a feeling, Tommy, you are going to inspire other people. They're going to watch this. And then it's not a spectator sport for them. They got to dive in. And you're going to have people all around the country that are going to be flipping zombie houses in their neighborhood.
2: I hope so. It's changed my life. It's changed my family's life as well. So, but it is risky. You know, I've lost money on houses, but we've made a lot more money than we've lost. So stick to the plan, and you got this if you want to try it.
0: Well, I love all of this, everything about it. And I was telling you ahead of time, we didn't mean to be house flippers, but we've purchased and renovated several homes now and then bought a different home and started the projects all over. So I don't know, is there a special number that you need to hit before you're officially a house flipper?
2: I think you're a house flipper. I think three is definitely a good number.
0: All right.
2: So you're definitely in the running. That's impressive.
0: Well, I don't have my own show, and if anybody did follow me around with a camera, it would probably be like a whole reel of what not to do, but we do have a lot of fun. And again, Zombie House Flipping Family Business, it's out right now on A&E's Homemade Nation. When can we tune in?
2: Saturday morning at 11 a.m. Eastern Time. We're super excited to show everybody our hard work, and it's a great, great show.
0: And again, you can find it on A&E's Homemade Nation. I'm going to throw a link to make all of that easy to find. I got a trailer for it as well. But Tommy, I got to tell you, I love that you're doing this. I think that you are going to improve the value of neighborhoods all around the country because people are going to see this. They're going to get inspired and they're going to do this magical thing in their own neighborhood. So I love the fact that you're doing what you're doing.
2: Yeah, we're doing that. And then it's also going to inspire somebody to call their brother or their sister or their mom and tell them that, hey, I miss you. I was watching this show. Their family doesn't get along all the time, but they love each other, and hopefully it gets you to go inspired to make some money and also to reconnect with your family if you're not doing so already.
0: I love it. Tommy, thank you so much for taking the time to chat. Have a great day.
2: Thanks, sir. Appreciate your time.
0: Absolutely. Again, Tommy Haar has been our guest. The show is called Zombie House Flipping Family Business. It just premiered at the very end of May on A&E's Homemade Nation. I've got a link to the trailer and all the details for you to check it out. It's in the show notes for today at johnandheidishow.com.
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4: A severe thunderstorm watch continues. Chance for storms overnight, otherwise mainly cloudy skies. Lows dip down to about 71. Chance of thunderstorms Wednesday. High temperatures reach up to 88. Sunshine mixed with clouds at times. I'm meteorologist Carol Foster on 100.5 The Hawk. Currently, it's 75 degrees.

0: the Tri-State's best variety, 100.5 The Hawk. Time now for the movie quote of the day with my beautiful bride Heidi guessing right now. Here we go. It's from 1967. I don't know if you're going to know this one. What we've got here is a failure to communicate.
1: Oh.
0: I've heard this quote.
1: I've heard the quote. I didn't know
0: this was the movie, though.
1: What is it?
0: It was Cool Hand Luke is the person that said it. So there you go. Cool Hand Luke. And again, I don't think I would have been able to guess that. But I do know the quote. I've even heard the quote. So

0: sounds like the 90s to now. 100.5 The Hawk. Time now for News to Me as we head to the News to Me news desk with my beautiful bride, Heidi Small.
1: The loudest purr on record was in 2023 in the UK. A cat named Bella hit 54.59 decibels.
0: Wow, that is one loud kitty cat.
1: I have no idea what a decibel sounds like, so...
0: But it sounds loud.
1: It must be loud.
0: Must be a very loud purr.
1: The soft dip in your arm where it bends is called the cubital fossa.
0: Oh, so that's the other side of the elbow? Is the cubital fossa?
1: Yeah, your elbow pit.
0: Oh, yeah. See? I didn't even know there was a name for it.
1: And he doesn't speak now, but the silent teller of Penn and Teller used to teach high school Latin.
0: Oh, nice.
1: I didn't know that.
0: Yeah, that's pretty cool. Yeah. I know he talks. He just doesn't speak on stage.
1: Right.
0: But you see, if you ever watch Fool Us, the two of them will visit back and forth. And I was always like, I kind of wonder what his voice sounds like.
1: Yeah. So, that's news to me.
0: That is also news to me.

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3: A severe thunderstorm watch continues. Chance of thunderstorms overnight, otherwise mainly cloudy skies expected. Lows dip down to about 71. Chance of thunderstorms Wednesday, daytime highs approaching 88, sunshine mixed with clouds at times. I'm meteorologist Kara Foster on 100.5 The Hawk. Right now, 75.

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1: Red wine. 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They say what they gonna say. 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

0: 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Fun fact for you, Heidi.
1: What's that, John?
0: The Incredible Hulk was not supposed to be green. He was supposed to be gray, but they had some ink problems where the comic was printed. He turned out green. Otherwise, would not be the green machine. He would have been gray. Fun fact for you, Heidi.
1: What's that, John?
0: A scientist cracked his knuckles on one hand for over 50 years to prove it does not cause arthritis. So,
1: and then he had arthritis.
0: Yeah, just on the one hand, though. They can't figure out why. Just kidding. None of that is true. The first part is. Fun fact for you, Heidi.
1: What's that, John?
0: Ichiro Suzuki, baseball's all-time hit leader, learned Spanish just for the purpose of trash-talking his opponents.
1: Oh, funny.
0: Yeah. I don't know if I said his name right. I'm not a sports guy. Or am I smart? None of those. Fun fact for you, Heidi.
1: What's that, John?
0: Standing like a superhero for 2 minutes configures your brain to cope well in stressful situations.
1: Oh, funny.
0: I'm going to just start doing that. What you doing? Working on my brain.
1: Yeah, there you go.
0: And we'll do one final fun fact for you, Heidi.
1: What's that, John?
0: 35 years after leaving school, most people can still identify 90% of their classmates. That's pretty cool. I think I probably can.
1: I could.
0: Most of the time. When I paid attention to them. Several fun facts.

0: wherever you are and whatever you're doing. Thanks for taking The Hawk with you.
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0: Time now for some weird news. A long-dormant proposal for a giant floating city has now resurfaced, with backers claiming the vessel could one day carry about 80,000 people continuously traveling the world. Known as the Freedom Ship, a mile-long nuclear-powered concept would function more like a giant mobile city than a cruise ship, featuring homes for 50,000 residents, accommodations for 10,000 tourists, and a crew of 20,000 people. Plans include a school and shops and restaurants and parks and museums, a giant sports stadium, a water park, and even a tram system to help people get around. Passengers would be transported to and from land by a fleet of ferries. And there would be about 8 helipads on the top. Ideas for the Freedom Ship were first touted by an engineer in the 1990s, but he died in 2012. Plans went on the back burner. Estimated to cost about $16 billion, the project remains in the planning stages, with funding still needed before construction could begin. Just going to put this out there. If you do that, I'm not going to visit.
1: No.
0: I have no interest in getting on a man-made island that might or might not work.
1: Right. No, thank you.
0: It just seems weird. That's why it is today's weird news.
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3: A severe thunderstorm watch continues. Chance of thunderstorms overnight, otherwise mainly cloudy skies expected. Lows dip down to about 71. Chance of thunderstorms Wednesday, daytime highs approaching 88, sunshine mixed with clouds at times. I'm meteorologist Kara Foster on 100.5 The Hawk. Right now, 75.

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0: Time now for the question of the day. This one is for you, Heidi. This is the most common thing people save, quote, just in case, but then they never use it. We have these. What do we save just in case?
1: Extra pieces of wood?
0: No, although I do have a lot of those. Instruction manuals.
1: Oh.
0: Yeah, there's like a cupboard above our microwave that I opened that one day looking for coffee, and I was like, I'm pulling stuff, and I'm like, what is this? We don't even own half of these appliances anymore. That is your question of the day on the John and Heidi Show. Oh, I hope.

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0: Time now for something special with Heidi Small. What you got for me over there, Heidi?
1: Today we're going to talk about some of the lingo difference between the United States and the United Kingdom. So, for example, an ATM in the United States is a cash point in the UK.
0: Oh, really?
1: Checkers here is droughts there. Wrench is a spanner.
0: Is a what? Wait, what?
1: A spanner.
0: So if you're going to use a wrench, hey,
1: it's
0: can you give
1: spanner.
0: Me a spanner?
1: Yep.
0: Oh, wow.
1: A teleprompter is an auto cue.
0: I like that. That makes sense.
1: A thumbtack is a drawing pin.
0: Oh, nice.
1: A truck stop is a transport cafe.
0: Oh, that sounds way cooler.
1: Our John Doe
0: in
1: England is a Joe Blogs.
0: Joe Blogs. Okay.
1: Yeah. A crosswalk is a zebra crossing. A bullhorn is a loud hailer.
0: Nice.
1: Jumping jacks are called star jumps.
0: Oh, that makes sense.
1: And a caboose is a guard's van.
0: Well, there you go.
1: Yeah, interesting.
0: I love that. That's all very cool. That is all something special with Heidi Small.

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4: A severe thunderstorm watch continues. Chance of thunderstorms overnight, otherwise mainly cloudy skies expected. Lows dip down to about 71. Chance of thunderstorms Wednesday, daytime highs approaching 88, sunshine mixed with clouds at times. I'm meteorologist Carol Foster on 100.5 The Hawk. Right now, 75.

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1: On the Tri-State's best variety, 100.5 The Hawk. Time now for the list. Many of us are growing increasingly skeptical of software updates. In a survey of 2,000
0: growing
1: people.
0: Growing what?
1: Skeptical. I just said it in a very fancy way. Don't you question me. Survey of 2,000 adults found 54% believe updates make their device worse. 62% say operating system updates disrupt how their device works. More than three quarters say they avoid changing anything unless it's absolutely necessary, so they only install some updates. So here is the top 10 list reason why people avoid updates. Number 10, device is too old to update. 9, don't have time to wait for installation. 8, don't want to deal with passwords or logins afterwards. 7, fear the update will slow my device. 6, not enough storage space. 5, concerned updates will add unwanted AI features. I agree with that one. 4, fear settings will be reset or changed. 3, installation takes too long. 2, happy with the current software, worried the new version will be worse. That happens a lot.
0: Yep.
1: And the numero uno, number one reason people don't do updates, they forget the update is even available. So I turn the updates, the automatic updates off on my computers, and I do it when I have time. Here's the problem. Then I never have time. And then I'm like, oh, I should probably update this. So then when I do it, it takes forever. Forever and forever. So there you go. That is the list on the John and Heidi Show.

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1: Where the fun never stops and neither do the hits.
0: We always like to wrap things up around here with good news, and I think this is good news. A woman who helped rescue an injured crow is now getting gifts from the sky from this crow.
1: Oh, cute.
0: So crows are pretty interesting. Leah Wilson learned that an injured crow was trapped in her gutter. She couldn't ignore it. There was a flock of crows that were sounding the alarm, circling, dive bombing the area, trying to get somebody to help. She said, I was really distressed, and I knew somebody had to do something. The problem was nobody nearby had a tall enough ladder to get to the bird. Determined, she spotted a fire truck parked a few blocks away. She decided, I'm going to take a chance. She's like, hey, you look like you guys want to save a crow today. And then she chuckled. The firefighters did step in. They raised their ladder. They freed the injured bird. Firefighters were gracious and wonderful. Leah said, my heart was so full. But the story didn't end right there. Even if it did, fun story.
1: Right.
0: But it didn't end there. She said, this little bird latched onto my finger and held on. She said that was life-changing. A few days later, she learned the crow had recovered and was released back into the wild. Soon after, she experienced something she'd never experienced. She said there was a bundle of feathers at her feet. The first gift was just the beginning. Since then, she's gotten over a half a dozen offerings from the crow. Sticks, balls of moss, a little bird's nest. What seems unusual to others became a meaningful reminder of her connection with the natural world. She said, I grew up understanding the importance of having relationships with nature, but this has brought it to a whole new level. I think this is really cool. If you want to read the entire story, it's all in the show notes, and there's photos and videos and all of that. I've got a link to it in the show notes for today at johnandheidishow.com. Time to say goodbye, Heidi.
1: Goodbye, Heidi.
0: Goodbye, everybody. Have a great day. Thank you for listening to the John and Heidi Show.
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5: Chance of thunderstorms overnight, otherwise mainly cloudy. Lows around 71. Chance for storms Wednesday. Daytime highs approaching 88. Sunshine mixed with clouds at times. Partly cloudy Wednesday night. Chance for storms 61. I'm meteorologist Kara Foster on 100.5 The Hawk. Currently 75.

0: 100.5 The Hawk FM. Good morning. Happy Wednesday. Storms on the way here today. You can, of course, keep it right here on The Hawk 100.5 for all the latest storm updates. My name is Dimitri. This is Rihanna.
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0: 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And, well, we'll see what happens today. Depending on the storms, baseball is scheduled tonight on the river, 94.9, 99.1. 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
6: Chance of thunderstorms today. Otherwise, a mix of clouds and sun. Highs level off around 88. Partly cloudy skies again. Tonight, chance of thunderstorms. Lows level off around 61. Overcast. Tomorrow, storms likely. Daytime highs approaching 78. I'm meteorologist Kara Foster on 100.5 The Hawk. Right now, 75.

Sia, Unstoppable on the Hawk 100.5. I'll remind you of the phrase that pays in just a bit. Need to know that on Friday to $100.50. Right now, Charlie Puth, 100.5.

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5: Chance of thunderstorms today, otherwise a mix of clouds and sun. Highs level off around 88. Partly cloudy skies again tonight, chance of thunderstorms. Lows level off around 61. Overcast tomorrow, storms likely, daytime highs approaching 78. I'm meteorologist Kara Foster on 100.5 The Hawk. Right now, 75.

That's The Calling on the Hawk 100.5. Janelle will step in a little earlier today. She has local news for us coming up at 6:15 as she fills in for Darren Swenson. And then she'll join us a little after 7 o'clock for reasons to party. We'll do that around 7:10 or so. Here's Benson Boone. It's the Hawk 100.5.

morning and happy Wednesday. It is June 10th, 75 right now in downtown Decorah. We're looking for a high of 87 today. Severe storms here today is a big possibility after 3 o'clock. Some storms could be severe, partly sunny skies, 87 today. Breezy, gusts up to 28 miles per hour today. And that's before they include the storms, so we'll see how that all goes. New rainfall amounts between 10th and a quarter of an inch. Of course, higher amounts in possible thunderstorms. Storm chances continue into tonight before 10 o'clock and then kind of starts petering out there a little bit. Some could be severe, though, as well. Partly cloudy, low of 61. Tomorrow, a chance of showers and thunderstorms before noon, with a high near 77. Friday, looking sunny and 80. Saturday, 50% chance of showers and thunderstorms in the afternoon with a high of 81. Sunday, 71 for a high. Monday, 73, and Tuesday, 74.

100.5 The Hawk. Sunrise was at 5:26 this morning. Sunset at 8:46 tonight. That's 15 hours and 20 minutes. At least we'll be able to see some of it here. Bruno Mars right now, 100.5 The Hawk.

0: On 100.5 The Hawk, Bruno Mars and I Just Might. 75 right now in downtown Decorah already here at 614. A little sticky out there this morning. As soon as I stepped outside my car, my glasses fogged up completely. Just how it is. Celebrity birthdays today. It is June 10th. Gina Gershon. Gershon. Yeah. Movie actress from Showgirls and Bound. She's 64 today. Jimmy Chamberlain, drummer from the Smashing Pumpkins, 62. Kate Flannery, actress from The Office. She played Meredith. She's 62 today. Elizabeth Hurley, actress from The Royals, played Queen Helena. 61 today. Teresa Caputo, yeah, the Long Island medium. She's 60 today. Actor Bill Burr from The Mandalorian, Breaking Bad. He's 58. R&B singer Faith Evans, 53 today. DJ Qualls, actor from Road Trip, Hustle, and Road Trip, as well as Hustle and Flow. And he was also in Supernatural. 48 today. Country singer Lee Price, 47. Kate Upton is 34 today. And the singer Gail turns 22. Brings us to our first look at local news here on this Wednesday morning, brought to you by Fashion Floors in Decorah and the Get Up in Downtown Decorah. Here's Janelle Halverson.
1: It's time for a look at your local news. Filling in for News Director Darren Swenson, I'm Janelle Halverson. City officials in Waukon are considering a resolution to regulate the use of electronic scooters and bikes in the community. Waukon City Manager Grayson Rowlett says establishing an ordinance has a simple goal.
2: We're just looking to keep the community safe, especially the operators of these devices safe. Exploring an ordinance helps us better define some different safety considerations that we can enforce and have. Safety is our number one goal. And of course, we recognize the importance of, with any change like this, education is going to be key. And so our officers already do a great job of that, right? The goal is not to punish anyone or cite anyone that is using these devices, but rather it's to help educate them on how to safely use them and also just make sure that our community is remaining as safe as possible.
1: Rowlett says this is one of the largest changes in traffic in perhaps the last couple of decades, and the city needs to make sure its traffic codes coincide with modern technology. The Winnesheet County Road Department also reports that 222nd Avenue, just north of 1750 222nd Avenue in the Springfield Township, is closed due to a crossroad pipe failure. That closure is effective immediately and should run through approximately 4:30 next Tuesday afternoon, June 16th. With that look at news, filling in for News Director Darren Swenson, I'm Janelle Halverson.
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6: Chance of thunderstorms today. Otherwise, a mix of clouds and sun. Highs level off around 88. Partly cloudy skies again tonight. Chance of thunderstorms. Lows level off around 61. Overcast tomorrow. Storms likely. Daytime highs approaching 78. I'm meteorologist Carol Foster on 100.5 The Hawk. Right now, 75.

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And June is Dairy Month. 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I kind of pop right now. I love it. 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
1: 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All right, coming up on Saturday at the La Crosse Center at Songerfest Grand Concert at 7 o'clock in the South Pepsi entrance. 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Songerfest's Grand Concert brings together a lot of great people here. Edward Grieg, Chorus of Madison, Norwegian Men's Glee Club of Minneapolis, the Lauren Singing Society of Decorah, and Normandy's Singing Society of Chicago, and perform as a mass male choir, familiar and unique American and Norwegian chorale music. Songerfest is a biannual gathering of the Norwegian Singers Association of America. It'll also feature the La Crosse Coulee Chordsman and Dr. Adriana Tam, soloist and professor at Luther College. 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

Anna listening at Donaldson and Cresco winning circles by Post Malone. There you go. It's the Hawk 100.5. Thank you for listening this morning, Anna. Coming up Friday, which is now just a couple days away, your chance to win 100 bucks and 50 cents. The phrase that pays? The 17th annual Winnishe County Fireman's Bull Bash, Friday, June 12th. You got it? The 17th annual Winnishe County Fireman's Bull Bash, Friday, June 12th. That is the phrase that pays for Friday. Hard to believe that's just a couple days away now. And it, of course, takes place on Friday at the Winnishe County Fairgrounds. Rain or shine starts at 7, gates open at 5:30. Tickets in advance, $20 at local Quickstars, $25 day of the show. Kids 12 and under getting free. All proceeds benefit the Winnishe Firemen's Association. The 17th annual Winnishe County Firemen's Bull Bash, Friday, June 12th, is the phrase that pays for Friday. Another request coming in from Avery listening in Little Turkey. It's Kelly Clarkson, Miss Independent 100.5.

0: is Magic on the Hawk 100.5. Coming up later on this morning, we'll be talking with Sean, Hy-Vee store manager, all about their deals going on this week at Hy-Vee in Decorah. Hey, time now for sports here on this Wednesday morning. We'll start with professional scores. Game 4 of the NBA Finals will be tonight from New York, 7:30 game time. Spurs at the Knicks. Knicks leading the series there 2-1. Game number 4 last night of the Stanley Cup Finals. Hurricanes beat the Golden Knights in Las Vegas, 5-3. Series now tied at 2 apiece. Game 5 will be in Carolina tomorrow at 7 o'clock. Regular season WNBA from yesterday, Dream over the Sky, 82-75. Lynx beat the Wings, 100-76, and the Valkyries over the Mercury, 87-81. Baseball from yesterday, Mariners over the Orioles, 6-5. Marlins beat the Diamondbacks, 10-6. Dodgers over the Pirates, 12-3. Tigers beat the Twins, 10-4. Rays over the Red Sox, 4-3. The Yankees beat the Guardians, 3-2. Blue Jays over the Phillies, 3-2. Cardinals shut out the Mets in New York, 7-0. White Sox over the Braves, 6-5. Royals over the Rangers, 5-3. Rockies beat the Cubs, 7-3. Angels over the Astros, 10-1. Reds beat the Padres, 5-3. Nationals over the Giants, 6-3. And it was the Athletics over the Brewers, 7-5. Here we go, high school baseball from yesterday's ball games. It was West Delaware over Decorah, 16-9. New Hampton over Nashville Plainfield, 10-0. South Wind beat Turkey Valley in both games in the doubleheader, 11-1 in the first game, 11-2 in the second game. High school softball, Osage over Decorah, 8-0. And Turkey Valley beat Riceville, 5-2. Minnesota State High School League State Golf. Yeah, first day was yesterday. Final day is today. In Class A boys, Jack Brogel from Lanesboro, Mabel Canton. Class A girls, both as well from Lanesboro, Mabel Canton, Addison McCabe and Gentry Schreiber. 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Pat Wagner will have the call beginning at 5 o'clock. 94.9 and 99.1 The River and RiverRadioFM.com.
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6: Chance of thunderstorms today. Otherwise, a mix of clouds and sun. Highs level off around 88. Partly cloudy skies again. Tonight, chance of thunderstorms. Lows level off around 61. Overcast. Tomorrow, storms likely. Daytime highs approaching 78. I'm meteorologist Kara Foster on 100.5 The Hawk. Right now, 75.

As requested by Alex, listening in Austin this morning, that's Beauty and the Beat, Justin Bieber, Nicki Minaj on the Hawk 100.5. Thank you for listening, Alex. Another request coming in. Jeremy, listening at Donaldson and Cresco. Here's Janet Jackson.

Somber with Homewrecker. It's the Tri-State's Best Variety, 100.5 The Hawk. 75 right now in downtown Decorah. We're looking for high of 86 today. Severe storms this afternoon. We'll keep you updated on all of that, of course. Just keep listening to The Hawk, 100.5. Storms into tonight, but hopefully done by time 10 o'clock rolls around. Mostly cloudy and becoming mostly clear tonight, 62 for low. Showers and thunderstorms likely before 1 tomorrow with a high near 76. 80 on Friday and sunny skies, looking at 81 on Saturday, 50% chance of storms in the afternoon, 71 coming up here on Sunday. Monday, mostly sunny, 73. Tuesday, mostly sunny, 74. There you go. There's your forecast. It's the Hawk 100.5. Here's the Bare Naked Ladies.

0: trees. Daisy the Great and AJR, it's Record Player.
1: I love that song.
0: It's a great song.
1: It's on one of my lawn mowing playlists, actually.
0: Oh, I love it.
1: It's a great tune.
0: Yeah, I love that song. It's nice and short, so I can put in wherever.
1: Yeah, that's true, too. It's nice, a little timer.
0: Yeah.
1: Timer tune.
0: It's the Hawk 100.5, 75 already.
1: It is.
0: Sticky out there.
1: It feels... Ugh.
0: Yeah, I don't know. Second I got out of my car to come in here, I couldn't see anything. My glasses were completely fogged up.
1: You must have it pretty cool in your house.
0: It was pretty cool in the car. I had the AC cranked.
1: Yeah.
0: I was sticky just in the car. It was gross.
1: Yep. I went to turn the volume on my radio dial and it was sticky.
0: Ew.
1: And I'm like, I don't know.
0: Yeah, that's where we are.
1: Did a dog
0: right
1: lick
0: now.
1: That, or is it just because it's so humid?
0: Right.
1: Yeah.
0: Yeah, it's gross. All right. Reasons to party today.
1: Okay.
0: It is ballpoint pen day.
1: Hey, we love ballpoint pens.
0: Invented by Laszlo Biro of Hungary.
1: Oh. But didn't it have something to do with astronauts?
0: Air Force.
1: Oh, okay.
0: During World War II, Britain's Royal Air Force commissioned him to develop an instrument that could write under low atmospheric pressure at high altitude.
1: Which is really cool, except why didn't they just use pencils?
0: That's what this says. Did they not think of using a pencil?
1: And I mean, I guess maybe shows up better than pencil
0: I suppose.
1: Writing. I don't know.
0: And it's permanent. I mean...
1: A little more permanent.
0: Iced tea day.
1: Hey, I love iced tea.
0: I do too. I think we're a bit different than most people, though. I like unsweetened tea.
1: Unsweetened tea for me, too. Yep, that's how what I grew up with. Mom put a big gallon jug out on the porch, which I haven't done yet this year.
0: Yeah.
1: I need to get my gallon jug out and start making some tea. But
0: get that going.
1: Yeah, nothing. Oh, I don't think there's not much that tastes better on a hot day.
0: Yeah, no,
1: come in, get that nice frosty glass. And
0: I get that.
1: Yeah, it's good stuff.
0: It sounds so good right now.
1: But yeah, all the rest of you that put sugar in your iced tea, you're wrong.
0: Everybody's like, you unsweetened. Well, I'm like, well, I also like black coffee. So like.
1: Right, exactly. I mean, I don't drink sweet coffee either.
0: Yeah.
1: So, I mean, that makes a difference.
0: Yeah.
1: So, I mean, and if I'm drinking hot tea in the winter, I don't generally sweeten it either.
0: Right. Iced tea's popularity really took off after visitors to the 1904 World's Fair in St. Louis.
1: And it was hot.
0: And it was hot.
1: Probably.
0: Probably. Let's get this party started.
1: Let's do it. Sounds good to me.
0: Herb and Spice Day.
1: What's that?
0: Herb and Spice.
1: Oh.
0: Herb. Herb.
1: I thought you said urban, like
0: urban
1: U-R-B-A-N, like as in city spice
0: right,
1: or something. And I'm
0: I thought that after
1: what?
0: I said it. I'm like, that didn't sound quite right.
1: It'd be more interesting maybe than herbs and spices.
0: Urban spice. Yeah.
1: That's what kind of combination would that be?
0: I don't know. It sounds interesting.
1: Oh, sure.
0: Egg roll day.
1: Oh, gosh. I love egg rolls.
0: The Super Buffet in La Crosse has really, really good egg rolls.
1: What is the matter with us? We need to go there.
0: We do.
1: Like, right now.
0: Let's go.
1: I'm ready for
0: goodbye.
1: Chinese buffet right now.
0: They don't open until 11, so.
1: Oh, well, then I guess.
0: We can go for lunch.
1: Exactly. Hey. Les, we're all leaving. Shutting the office down.
0: Les, Olaf, goodbye.
1: Yep. Bye. See you later.
0: Black cow day.
1: Okay.
0: As in
1: Angus
0: a root beer float.
1: Oh, got it.
0: Yeah.
1: I have heard that called that before.
0: Yeah. Made with vanilla ice cream and root beer. There you go. Some places, black cow or a brown cow is made with cola instead of root beer.
1: I might be on board with that.
0: That sounds okay.
1: I like cola a little better than root beer, to be honest.
0: I like root beer better, but I would try it with a cola. That sounds
1: fun. Well, we used to make floats with different kinds of soda, you know.
0: Right.
1: Spring Grove soda is very good as a float. Doesn't matter if it's strawberry or.
0: Yeah.
1: They still make grape.
0: Yes, they do.
1: Okay.
0: Yep.
1: Yeah.
0: I like the grape one.
1: But yeah, root beer is your standard.
0: Yeah.
1: And that's right. Black cow, don't they call it that in the South?
0: Probably.
1: I mean, I've never heard it called anything other than a root beer float.
0: No,
1: up here.
0: I haven't either.
1: But
0: besides maybe like a, I don't know, frosty or something. I don't know.
1: Oh.
0: Depending on the place.
1: Depending
0: you
1: on
0: get
1: where
0: it.
1: You go.
0: Yeah.
1: Yeah.
0: All right.
1: Sounds refreshing on a hot day,
0: it
1: though.
0: It does. It really does. All right. Time for a pledge this morning. It's sponsored by the Regional Health Services of Howard County. It is the Decorah School Bus Drivers.
2: I pledge allegiance to the flag of the United States of America. 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
3: It's time for a look at your local news. Filling in for News Director Darren Swenson, I'm Janelle Halverson. City officials in Waukon are considering a resolution to regulate the use of electronic scooters and bikes in the community. Waukon City Manager Grayson Rowlett says establishing an ordinance has a simple goal.
4: We're just looking to keep the community safe, especially the operators of these devices safe. Exploring an ordinance helps us better define some different safety considerations that we can enforce and have. Safety is our number one goal. And of course, we recognize the importance of, with any change like this, education is going to be key. And so our officers already do a great job of that, right? The goal is not to punish anyone or cite anyone that is using these devices, but rather it's to help educate them on how to safely use them and also just make sure that our community is remaining as safe as possible.
3: Rowlett says this is one of the largest changes in traffic in perhaps the last couple of decades, and the city needs to make sure its traffic codes coincide with modern technology. The Winnesheek County Road Department also reports that 222nd Avenue, just north of 1750 222nd Avenue in the Springfield Township, is closed due to a crossroad pipe failure. That closure is effective immediately and should run through approximately 4:30 next Tuesday afternoon, June 16th. June is dairy month, and the state of Iowa is rising in the national rankings when it comes to dairy production. Dave Lawston is with the Iowa Dairy Center in Kelmer.
5: A lot of people don't realize we're number three in dairy goat production in the state of Iowa. Iowa's actually moved up into number nine as far as a top nine dairy state.
3: Lawston says the state still ranks toward the top of the nation in pork, beef, and corn production. With that look at news, filling in for News Director Darren Swenson, I'm Janelle Halverson.
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8: Sunshine mixed with clouds at times today with a chance for rain. High temperatures reach up to 88. Partly cloudy again tonight. Chance of thunderstorms. Lows level off around 61. Daytime highs approaching 78. Tomorrow, thunderstorms likely. I'm meteorologist Kara Foster on 100.5 The Hawk. Currently 75.

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That's coming up the 19th and 20th in Eau Claire, Wisconsin. All right, we're going to hear from Tame Impala in just a little bit. This is Gwen Stefani and Akon on The Hawk.

0: Quinn, Stefani, and Akon on the Hawk 100.5. I'm joined this morning by Sean, the store manager at Hy-Vee and Decor. Good morning, Sean.
1: Good morning. How are you today?
0: I'm doing good. How are you?
1: I am fantastic.
0: All right. Big deals going on at Hy-Vee this week.
1: Huge deals. Maybe even hotter than the weather.
0: Right. And the weather's pretty hot.
1: Just a bit. We've got a lot going on this week. Wanted to come down and remind everybody about Mega Produce. Starts tomorrow.
0: Okay.
1: Just a massive, massive sale in produce. All of your favorites. Just to name a few, we've got California peaches and nectarines, only $1.99 a pound. And by the way, this runs tomorrow through Sunday, so right. Plenty of time awesome. 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And you say, oh, that sounds a little high, but that's for a 4-pound package.
0: Oh, wow, yeah.
1: So that equates to $1.49 a pound. What a great deal that
0: great
1: is.
0: Great deal.
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0: Right.
1: So be on the lookout in our Facebook account. 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
0: Right, exactly.
1: Barilla pasta all week long. I haven't seen this price. I don't know if I've ever seen this price. 99 cents.
0: That's great.
1: 99 cents for Barilla pasta.
0: Awesome.
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0: All right. 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
1: That would be awesome.
0: Well.
1: Thank you.
0: So, yeah, thank you, Sean, for stopping in.
1: Have a great day.
0: Be sure you stop by Hy-Vee and Decor. Here's Tame Impala and Jenny on the Hawk.

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It's the Hawk 100.5. A request song at thehawkfm.com. If I have it, I will play it, or at least I will try to. I have 77 degrees right now in downtown Decor. Big thank you to Sean from Hy-Vee stopping in to talk about all the big deals going on at Hy-Vee this week. Don't forget also steak night tomorrow from 3 until 6, just $12. Yeah, get your steak, your side, and a roll. He said he'll throw that in for you as well. There you go. $12. Tomorrow, steak night from 3 until 6 at Hy-Vee in Decor. And of course, with all the construction going on, there's still ways, of course, to get to Hy-Vee in Decorah. You can always check it out. Follow Decorah Hy-Vee on Facebook for a full copy of the ad. Black Eyed Peas coming up in just a bit. Friday, your chance to win $100.50. The phrase that pays is the 17th annual Winnesee County Fireman's Bull Bash, Friday, June 12th. 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Rain or shine, starts at 7. Gates open at 5:30. See some of the wildest bulls, toughest cowboys in bull riding, plus barrel racing. 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Kids 12 and under free. Also, take a try at riding the mechanical bull. That sounds fun, right? All proceeds from the event benefit the Winnesee Firemen's Association. Food and drink on site from the Winnesee County Cattlemen, Winnesee County Dairy Promoters, and the Lions Club. All right, phrase that pays for Friday is the 17th annual Winnesee County Fireman's Bull Bash, Friday, June 12th. There's Dua Lipa on the Hawk FM.

0: Black Eyed Peas on the Hawk 100.5, and it's time for a look at sports here on this Wednesday morning. Rochester Honkers will take on the La Crosse Loggers tonight. Yeah, it's at Rochester Mayo Field. That game, if the Storms hold up, 6:35 here tonight. La Crosse Steam Softball will kick off their season tonight, of course, if the weather holds up, 6:35 from Copeland Park in La Crosse against the Mankato Habaneros. All right. High school baseball from yesterday. West Delaware beat Decorah 16-9. It was New Hampton over Nashville Plainfield 10-0. Southwind over Turkey Valley in both games of the doubleheader 11-1 in game one, 11-2 in game two. High school softball Osage shut out Decorah 8-0, and it was Turkey Valley over Riceville 5-2. Baseball on the radio tonight. Key High is at Waukon. Game time, 5 o'clock. Pat Wagner on the call. 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
9: Sunshine mixed with closet times today with a chance for rain. High temperatures reach up to 88. Partly cloudy again tonight, chance of thunderstorms. Lows level off around 61. Daytime highs approaching 78. Tomorrow, thunderstorms likely. I'm meteorologist Kara Foster on 100.5 The Hawk. Currently, 77.

100.5 The Hawk sounds like the 90s to now. 77 here in downtown Decorah, looking for 86 today. Severe storms and breezy. Same gusts up to 29 miles per hour. That's before the storms. New rainfall amounts between 10th and quarter of an inch today. Expect higher amounts in thunderstorms, of course. Tonight, 30% chance of storms before 10. Mostly cloudy. Gradually becoming mostly clear tonight. 62 for a low. Showers and thunderstorms likely tomorrow morning. High near 76. Friday, sunny and 80. Saturday, chance of showers and thunderstorms in the afternoon. 81. Sunny on Sunday with a high of 71. There you go. You've got the Hawk 100.5. Good morning. Here's AJR.

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0: Human ears.
1: Hey.
0: Hey. Here we go.
1: It's there we got it.
0: 100.5. Good morning.
1: Oh, they're applauding us, Demeter. How
0: Yay.
1: About that? Aren't we wonderful?
0: Here we are.
1: A round of applause
0: Yay.
1: For the DJ.
0: 77 right now, 86 is the high today.
1: Oh,
0: they're
1: man.
0: Not saying anything about a heat index anymore like
1: oh,
0: they were,
1: okay.
0: So I'm fine with that.
1: Yeah, for sure. I think a lot of people probably are. Are they still for tomorrow? Or are we just
0: tomorrow,
1: all we can talk about is the
0: it
1: weather?
0: It says 76 for a high.
1: Oh, okay. So yeah, the storms are coming.
0: Storms
1: afternoon.
0: Are coming. It's bringing that cold front, which is going to make it feel cooler the next few days. So that's nice. 70s instead of 80s and 90s.
1: Yeah. We were hanging out outside last evening, though.
0: And yeah. I think it came a little early.
1: Happened.
0: Yeah.
1: I mean, the
0: I
1: temperature
0: know.
1: Was kind of oppressive feeling. And then all of a sudden it felt,
0: oh,
1: wow, that actual breeze actually feels cool.
0: Right.
1: Instead of,
0: yeah.
1: I just opened the oven hot kind of stuff, right?
0: It's coming. I can kind of see the wind's kind of swirling down here right now. And it's
2: kind of,
0: yeah, I don't know. Something's coming.
1: Be ready.
3: It's time for Facts of Dubious Utility with Dimitri and Janelle.
1: It sure is.
0: A new baby costs first-time parents an average of 750 hours of sleep in the first year.
1: Oh, wow.
0: That's a lot of hours.
1: That's a lot of hours.
0: Yeah.
1: But also,
0: yeah,
1: I know.
0: It's just, it is what it is.
1: You can sleep when you're dead.
0: Right.
1: Like, if you think it really gets any better after they're infants, I think you've never had a teenager before.
0: Yeah, that sounds right.
1: I think I spent far more time sitting up in the recliner, not asleep.
0: Yeah.
1: At that time than I did
0: when
1: she
0: was
1: an
0: a baby.
1: Infant.
0: Yeah.
1: Yes.
0: That's fair.
1: I mean,
0: yeah.
1: Just saying. Not that it did any good.
0: Right.
1: Either
0: but,
1: time.
0: Yeah.
1: I mean,
0: but that's just what happens.
1: That's what you do, though.
0: Before Google launched Gmail in 2004,
1: yeah.
0: Gmail was a free email service on the cartoon character Garfield website.
1: Really?
0: Yeah. It operated from 1998 to 2001.
1: Gmail, Garfield Mail.
0: Garfield Mail.
1: I
0: love it too.
1: Oh my gosh. That is so funny.
0: Yeah.
1: I loved
0: great.
1: Garfield as
0: I
1: a
0: do
1: child.
0: Too. I used to have a stuffed Garfield at home.
1: You did.
0: I did, and it was an old one. I don't know. Maybe it's at my mom's, or I got rid of it.
1: Or you got rid of it.
0: I went through a moment in my teenage years where I'm like, I don't need any of these stuffed animals anymore, and got rid of all of them, and now I really wish I didn't.
1: Yeah.
0: Yeah. I miss a lot of them.
1: We think a lot of Elizabeth's accidentally went missing when we moved.
0: Yeah. Blake's accidentally went missing when they moved.
1: Oh.
0: As in, put them in a garbage bag, and stepdad thought it was garbage.
1: Right. See,
0: yeah.
1: I think that may have been what happened at our house, too, but
0: whoops.
1: I don't know.
0: Yeah,
1: well, at least with some of them.
0: Yeah. In a study of 200,000 ostriches.
1: Yes.
0: Over a period of 80 years.
1: Why are... Okay.
0: Yeah.
1: 80-year ostrich study. Tell me more.
0: There was not a single reported case of one burying its head in the sand.
1: Of course not.
0: It's just what you see in the movies and TV. Yeah.
1: It's just an idiom. It's a saying. It's
0: right.
1: It's a nothing.
0: Yeah. It doesn't happen. It's fun to think about.
1: But we're studying ostriches for 80 years.
0: Apparently.
1: Did this cover this?
0: Apparently.
1: Please tell me it wasn't government funded.
0: Yeah,
1: please,
0: I don't know.
1: God, tell me. Oh, gosh.
0: The letter W is
1: yes.
0: the only letter in the alphabet that has three syllables.
1: W. You bet.
0: All the others have one.
1: Huh.
0: There you go.
1: That is weird.
0: That is weird and interesting.
1: The English. Yeah.
0: There
1: anyway,
0: you go.
1: Very weird stuff.
0: All right, time for news. 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
4: It's time for a look at your local news. Filling in for News Director Darren Swenson, I'm Janelle Halverson. City officials in Waukon are considering a resolution to regulate the use of electronic scooters and bikes in the community. Waukon City Manager Grayson Rowlett says establishing an ordinance has a simple goal.
5: We're just looking to keep the community safe, especially the operators of these devices safe. Exploring an ordinance helps us better define some different safety considerations that we can enforce and have. Safety is our number one goal. And of course, we recognize the importance of, with any change like this, education is going to be key. And so our officers already do a great job of that, right? The goal is not to punish anyone or cite anyone that is using these devices, but rather it's to help educate them on how to safely use them and also just make sure that our community is remaining as safe as possible.
4: Rowlett says this is one of the largest changes in traffic in perhaps the last couple of decades, and the city needs to make sure its traffic codes coincide with modern technology. The Winnesee County Road Department also reports that 222nd Avenue, just north of 1750 222nd Avenue in the Springfield Township, is closed due to a crossroad pipe failure. That closure is effective immediately and should run through approximately 4:30 next Tuesday afternoon, June 16th. June is dairy month, and the state of Iowa is rising in the national rankings when it comes to dairy production. Dave Lawston is with the Iowa Dairy Center in Kelmer.
2: A lot of people don't realize we're number three in dairy goat production in the state of Iowa. Iowa's actually moved up into number nine as far as a top nine dairy state.
4: Lawston says the state still ranks toward the top of the nation in pork, beef, and corn production. With that look at news, filling in for News Director Darren Swenson, I'm Janelle Halverson.
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9: Sunshine mixed with clouds at times today with a chance of thunderstorms. Highs around 88. Lows level off around 61. Tonight, chance for storms. Storms likely tomorrow, high 78. Cloudy skies expected. I'm meteorologist Kara Foster on 100.5 The Hawk. Right now, 77.
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Love Story. That's Taylor's version. It's the Hawk 100.577 right now in downtown Decorah. 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Thank you, of course, Sean, the store manager from Hy-Vee, stopping in this morning, talking about the big deals going on at Hy-Vee. They always have good deals going on. Fountains of Wayne coming up in just a bit. Nell will rejoin us. Weird Wild World on the way right now. The Cranberries, 100.5 The Hawk.

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1: I may not know what's going on, or who is going on, or when is going on, or why is going on, but I do know where is going on.

0: Stacy's mom. Yeah.
1: Stacy's mom should maybe be in jail.
0: Maybe. I don't know.
1: No, I'm kidding. She said, "Oh, just get a hold of yourself, girl. They're teenagers.
0: I was talking with Blake, and I said, well, it's weird. She comes out, and she has a towel on and everything. And Blake's like, well, at least she kept the towel on.
1: She's not, like, full-on cougar yet.
0: Fair enough. Okay.
1: Is it really okay?
0: I don't know.
1: Stay in your house. Get dressed, right. Lady.
0: Yeah.
1: He is a child.
0: I don't know. So weird. Weird song.
1: It is a lot. It's a great tune. I mean, right. I will listen to it every single time, but also have mixed feelings about it.
0: When I just realized, uh-oh, I didn't look at any of these.
1: Oh, my gosh.
0: So let's...
1: It's going to be a weird, wild world in here.
0: It's
1: going
0: to be a weird, wild world.
2: It's the Weird Wild World with Dimitri and Janelle.
0: Here we go. Jeffrey Wall, age 59, faces fraud charges.
1: Oh, boy.
0: Jeff. After allegedly flying 900 flights over 16 years using forged pilot credentials.
1: Oh, he was flying. Like, he was flying the plane.
0: He was flying the plane.
1: He wasn't in the plane. He was in the plane, but...
0: Yeah.
1: What the heck?
0: There you go.
1: Are you... What?
0: Yeah.
1: 16 years?
0: 16 years.
1: 900 flights.
0: 900 flights. The former Air Canada captain worked 27 years with the airline before retiring in 2025. Police say Wall never obtained the required airline transport pilot license needed to captain a Boeing 767, 777, and 787 aircraft carrying passengers.
1: Ah! Oh, my gosh.
0: False credentials were discovered during a routine evaluation at Toronto Pearson Airport in March of 2025.
1: Which is why he retired.
0: Right. prompting Transport Canada investigation. Wall earned millions in salary while flying tens of thousands of passengers without proper certification.
1: I feel this is a little bit on Air Canada. Like, who hires a pilot without looking at their license?
0: 100%.
1: Right? I mean, he's a crook, too, but whatever.
0: Police Deputy Chief Nick Milnovich called the case details like a movie script.
1: Coming soon.
0: Yeah, right.
1: Harrison Ford as...
0: Yeah. Oh, my gosh.
1: Jeffrey the non-pilot.
0: Wall faces charges including fraud over $5,000, which a lot more than that.
1: I guess.
0: Uttering forged documents and public mischief.
1: Oh, so he had a license.
0: Yeah,
1: he just forged it.
0: Yeah. He also had a license, but not the proper one for flying a Boeing. Air Canada maintained safety was not compromised, citing mandatory training requirements.
1: So he was taking all the classes. He just couldn't pass the test?
0: Apparently.
1: Like, he needed a tutor?
0: Come on,
1: just give the guy a tutor.
0: Right.
1: He can't pass your test.
0: Yeah, so he was passing everything else. It's just he didn't have a real license. Oh, my Lanta.
1: That's a lot. And it also makes you wonder, how many more...
0: Right.
1: Pilots.
0: Yeah, exactly.
1: Wow.
0: All right. Victor Rivas, age 40, was bitten by an alligator during a police chase.
1: Oh, my God.
0: But kept running before his arrest. And this is from the Louisiana State Police on Monday. Pursuit began on Sunday when troopers received reports of reckless driving on Interstate 10 in Jefferson Parish. Victor's Toyota Supra hit a concrete barrier and suffered a tire blowout.
1: Oh, Victor.
0: Officers found the vehicle and stopped him. And then he showed signs of impairment, of course.
1: Of course he did.
0: He fled by jumping from elevated Interstate 310 into swampland below.
1: Oh, my gosh.
0: Yeah.
1: Into an alligator's mouth.
0: Yep, probably.
1: That alligator's down there. Ooh, look
0: at snack. Nice snack. Police later spotted him walking on Highway 61, but he escaped again into another swampy area where this is where the alligator attacked him, injuring his arm.
1: Wow.
0: Despite his wounds, Victor continued fleeing until officers captured him using drone technology.
1: Oh, boy.
0: Oh, boy.
1: You can't escape.
0: Yeah. He faces charges including driving while intoxicated, resisting arrest, hit and run, and careless driving. It's a lot of stuff there.
1: And
0: it's a lot to unravel.
1: Poisoning an alligator with his disgusting arm.
0: Yep. There you go. He was drunk enough. The alligator got a little drunk off the
1: bite. That's why you let go.
0: Yeah, right.
1: It's like, I'm all tuned up.
0: This
1: too
0: is
1: lazy
0: fun.
1: To eat.
0: Here we go. There you go. It's a weird wild world.
1: Indeed.
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And coming up tonight, it's Spring Grove Music and Market at Viking Memorial Park in Spring Grove. 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
4: Sunshine mixed with clouds at times. Today, with a chance of thunderstorms. Highs around 88. Lows level off around 61. Tonight, chance for storms. Storms likely tomorrow, high 78, cloudy skies expected. I'm meteorologist Kara Foster on 100.5 The Hawk. Right now, 77.

0: be made.
1: All right, phrase that pays for Friday. Could win you $100.50. The 17th annual Winnishie County Fireman's Bull Bash. Friday, June 12th. 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Rain or shine starts at 7 o'clock. 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

Shania Twain, that don't impress me much. So you're a radio DJ. Yeah, that don't impress me much. It's the Hawk 100.5. 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Well, we'll see if it happens. 5 o'clock. 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

0: Third Eye Blind on 100.5 The Hawk. Sounds like the 90s. Now it's the Dimitri Ellis Morning Show. 79 degrees right now, and we're looking for a high of something today. Let's see, where is my weather? 86 today, and of course, that chance of storms going through. They're saying from about 1 until 11 here this afternoon through the evening. Primary threats today, large hail, damaging winds, and tornadoes. We are in the 3 category for the severe thunderstorm risk, so we'll see how that goes. Of course, you can keep it right here on The Hawk 100.5. For up-to-date storm updates. There you go. Time for our history lesson today. It is June 10th. On this date in 1854, the U.S. Naval Academy graduated its first class. On this date in 1922, actress-singer Judy Garland is born. Yeah, of course, Wizard of Oz. 1933, John Dillinger robs his first bank in Ohio. He takes $10,600. 1935, Alcoholics Anonymous was founded by William G. Wilson and Dr. Robert Smith. Yeah. This was also the date of Smith's last drink. 1943, FDR becomes the first U.S. president to visit a foreign country during wartime. 1946, Italian Republic is established. 1966, Janis Joplin's first live performance at the Avalon Ballroom in San Francisco. 1978, Affirmed won the 110th Belmont Stakes, becoming a Triple Crown winner. On this day in 1985, Coca-Cola announces they will bring back their original flavor as Classic Coke after their new Coke campaign doesn't work out. 2003, NASA launches the Spirit Rover, continuing its Mars exploration mission. 2003, SM8 Wicked opens at the Curran Theater in San Francisco, starring Idina Menzel. And on this day in 2007, The Sopranos series finale airs on HBO.
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9: Overcast today with severe thunderstorms likely. Highs level off around 86. Lows dip down to about 62. Tonight, chance of thunderstorms. Thunderstorms likely tomorrow. Daytime highs approaching 77. Overcast skies. I'm meteorologist Carol Foster on 100.5 The Hawk. Right now, it's 79 degrees.

100.5 The Hike. Well, coming up on Saturday. Yeah, Saturday, June 13th. 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Good luck.

0: Shakira, Shakira. It's the Hawk 100.5. 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

right, get the phrase that pays rundown for Friday. The 17th annual Winnesee County Fireman's Bull Bash, Friday, June 12th. You know that phrase, win $100.50 from us on Friday. 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

0: 100.5 The Hawk. Semi-Sonic right there in closing time. 81 right now in downtown Decorah. The heat index is currently 91 out there. It's toasty. Yeah, a little sticky out there as well. Storms moving in tonight. You can, of course, keep it right here on the Hawk 100.5 for the latest storm updates.
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6: Overcast today with severe thunderstorms likely. Highs level off around 86. Lows dip down to about 62. Tonight, chance of thunderstorms. Thunderstorms likely tomorrow. Daytime highs approaching 77. Overcast skies. I'm meteorologist Kara Foster on 100.5 The Hawk. Currently 81.
0: Thank you, Kara. That's going to do it for me on this Wednesday. Joe Casper will get you through the midway point of the work week. He's in next. Have a fantastic day. Thank you so much for listening, of course, to the Dimitri Ellis Morning Show on The Hawk 100.5. This is Justin Timberlake and Chris Stapleton.

Leighton right there with Cobra Starship. The Hawk, 100.5 Good Girls going bad. All right, Usher and Will I Am together on the way. Brad Carey coming up. Tri-State's best variety getting you through another workday. Thanks for listening to The Hawk, 100.5. Here's Somber.

Yeah, that's what you'll be saying when you win some money on Friday, right? 100 bucks, 50 cents. You could do it. You need the phrase that pays, which is, of course, the 17th annual Winnesha County Fireman's Bull Bash, Friday, June 12th. All right, yeah, this Friday, gates open at 5:30. The whole shebang starts at 7:00.

0: things that I've got.
1: Yeah, Benson Boone on the Hawk, 100.5. News is next. Weather's on the way. I'm Joe Casper. Well, Taylor Swift and Travis Kelce, that wedding is reportedly less than a month away. So we know of at least two bridesmaids. All right, Gigi Hadid and Selena Gomez. Now, those two were asked at the end of last year. So, yeah, this wedding is rumored to be July 3rd at Madison Square Garden with around 1,100 to 1,200 guests. All right. And, you know, being that Taylor Swift probably doesn't have much money, I'm sure it's going to be either a potluck dinner or, you know, just like barbecue, potato salad, and corn. No, probably not. All right, it's news time on the Hawk 100.5. Local and regional news is brought to you by Winnishik Raceway.
2: It's time for a look at your local news update. Filling in for news director Darren Swenson, I'm Janelle Halverson. The Lansing Bridge Project will reach a milestone this week. Clayton Burke is with the Iowa Department of Transportation.
3: This week, we will be lifting the center section of the bridge, the steel truss, up into place between the two sections the contractor's already built. And this will finally connect Iowa to Wisconsin again through the truss.
2: Burke says this part of the project will cause the car ferry and recreational traffic on the river to be paused.
3: To do this safely, we have to close the channel and to commercial traffic as well as recreational traffic. And we can't have anyone passing underneath the bridge while we're lifting the center section and bolting it into place. The contractor is going to work as fast as they can to get that bolting done and get the final verifications that it is safe to reopen the channel.
2: The center span float in and lift will be happening on Friday. That means the ferry will be running on Thursday, June 11th, but the ferry will not run on Friday, June 12th, and the river will be closed at and around the project site during the lift. Ferry service should return Saturday, June 13th on its normal schedule. On Friday morning, the center span will take its short trip downstream by barge until it aligns with the new sections. It will then be lifted into place and connected to the existing east and west assemblies. The entire process will take most of the day. The vertical lift of the structure will take several hours. The project will continue in future weeks and months with additional construction on the bridge superstructure, deck, and other features. The new bridge is expected to open to traffic in 2027. Stay updated by going to Mississippi River Bridge at Lansing on Facebook or by logging on to iowadot.gov. With that look at your news, I'm Janelle Halverson, filling in for news director Darren Swenson.
4: It's here. Big race of the season. The King of the Bullring 40 late model race at the Winnishik Raceway in Decorah, Iowa. Yes, the SLMR late model series brought to you by Kingpin Entertainment Center and Hearthside Fireplaces and more in Decorah. Also racing the USRA stock cars and the USRA BMOS. Do not miss this race, race fans. The Melbourne Bank Super late model race at the Winnishik Raceway in Decorah, Iowa, this Saturday night, racing at 7 o'clock.
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8: Overcast today with severe thunderstorms likely. Highs level off around 86. Lows dip down to about 62. Tonight, chance of thunderstorms. Thunderstorms likely tomorrow. Daytime highs approaching 77. Overcast skies. I'm meteorologist Carol Foster on 100.5 The Hawk. Currently 81. 100.

Yeah, potentially all day stormy and rainy, I guess. We've got that going on here in the Tri-States today. On the radio, it's Lil Durk and Morgan Wallen on The Hawk. 100.5, Tri-State's best variety.

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It's Vanessa Carlton.

0: 100.5 The Hawk. I'm Joe Casper. So, how much do you look at your phone every day? Yeah, it's a little too common, I guess. But in a survey recently, 1 in 10 adults admit, 1 in 10, so 10% of us admit that we've missed a once-in-a-lifetime moment because we were too busy scrolling on our phone. Yeah. And far too often, there's really no reason. It's just, you know, automatic response. It's just like, oh, I have 2 seconds of downtime. I'm going to look at my phone for no reason. Yeah. 1 in 10 admit that they missed a big, big moment because they were staring at their phone. And about half of the people surveyed wish they could reclaim time they wasted on their smartphone. All right. I do have a counterpoint to this. I don't stare at my phone a whole lot. I need to kill time, you know, if I'm in a dentist office waiting or something, you know, but there are times where I wish I would have recorded more. I was at a an Alan Jackson concert, one of his very, very, very final concerts. And he did some pretty cool stuff, brought his wife up on stage and danced. He told some awesome stories. I wish I would have recorded those so I'd have them forever. Nope, I was living in the moment. And yeah, and it's only in my memory now, I guess.
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5: Overcast today with severe thunderstorms likely. Highs level off around 86. Lows dip down to about 62. Tonight, chance of thunderstorms. Thunderstorms likely tomorrow. Daytime highs approaching 77. Overcast skies. I'm meteorologist Kara Foster on 100.5 The Hawk. Currently 81.

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Yeah, we've got some CNC Music Factory on the way. B.O.B. and Haley Williams coming up. Got some Dua Lipa ready for you, too, in just a bit. Here's Olivia Rodrigo on The Hawk, 100.5.

0: Dua Lipa on the Hawk 100.5. All right, today's the warmest day it'll be for a while. Yeah, we're going to be actually not in the 80s for the first time in a long time tomorrow. And then we'll be kind of hovering around the 80-degree mark. Yeah, and back probably by the end of the weekend, lower 70s for a high on Sunday. That's what the extended forecast says. So, all right, more immediate forecast is on the way from the Hawk, 100.5, and music from Chainsmokers and Coldplay next.
1: It's here, the big race of the season, the King of the Bullring 40 Late Model Race at the Winnetka Raceway in Decorah, Iowa. 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
9: Overcast today with severe thunderstorms likely. Highs level off around 86. Lows dip down to about 62. Tonight, chance of thunderstorms. Thunderstorms likely tomorrow. Daytime highs approaching 77. Overcast skies. I'm meteorologist Carol Foster on 100.5 The Hawk. 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

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Yes, you can affect our playlist here at The Hawk 100.5. Here's Snap.

0: Fergie on the Hawk, 100.5, and big girls don't cry. My name is Joe. Forecast is on the way here. Well, President Trump appeared to fall asleep. Yeah, nothing much going on there at the New York Knicks game. I don't know. Maybe he was just doing an impression of the Knicks defense, I guess. I don't know.
1: Hang on tight as the 17th annual Winnesheek Fireman's Bull Bash stampedes into the Winnesheek County Fairgrounds June 12th at 7. 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
5: Overcast today with severe thunderstorms likely. Highs level off around 86. Lows dip down to about 62. Tonight, chance of thunderstorms. Thunderstorms likely tomorrow. Daytime highs approaching 77. Overcast skies. I'm meteorologist Carol Foster on 100.5 The Hawk. Right now, 82.

With this LA Communications weather update, I'm meteorologist Derek Height. A severe thunderstorm watch continues until 7 p.m. this evening. A severe thunderstorm watch means that conditions are favorable for the development of severe thunderstorms over the next several hours. Some of these storms may produce large hail and strong, damaging straight-line winds. Although tornadic development can't be ruled out, damaging hail and strong winds are likely to be the primary threat with developing storms. Storms can pop up quickly, so stay up to date on rapidly changing weather conditions and be prepared to take action if warnings are issued. A severe thunderstorm watch continues until 7 p.m. this evening. Stay tuned for additional updates. I'm meteorologist Derek Height.

0: It's the Hawk 100.5 free money can be yours in just 2 days, sometime on Friday. Your chance at $100.50. Here's what you need, the phrase that pays. The 17th annual Winnishik County Fireman's Bull Bash, Friday, June 12th. All right, yes, this Friday at the fairgrounds. Gates open at 5:30, all starts at 7. Lots of stuff for the kids. Of course, there's good food and beverage available on the grounds. And dairy promoters will be there. Winnishik County Cattlemen and the Lions Club serving up some great food. Time for news right now on the Hawk 100.5. 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
1: It's time for a look at your local news update. Filling in for news director Darren Swenson, I'm Janelle Halverson. The Lansing Bridge Project will reach a milestone this week. Clayton Burke is with the Iowa Department of Transportation.
2: This week, we will be lifting the center section of the bridge, the steel truss, up into place between the two sections the contractor's already built. And this will finally connect Iowa to Wisconsin again through the truss.
1: Burke says this part of the project will cause the car ferry and recreational traffic on the river to be paused.
2: To do this safely, we have to close the channel to commercial traffic as well as recreational traffic. And we can't have anyone passing underneath the bridge while we're lifting the center section and bolting it into place. The contractor is going to work as fast as they can to get that bolting done and get the final verifications that it is safe to reopen the channel.
1: The center span float in and lift will be happening on Friday. That means the ferry will be running on Thursday, June 11th, but the ferry will not run on Friday, June 12th, and the river will be closed at and around the project site during the lift. Ferry service should return Saturday, June 13th on its normal schedule. On Friday morning, the center span will take its short trip downstream by barge until it aligns with the new sections. It will then be lifted into place and connected to the existing east and west assemblies. The entire process will take most of the day. The vertical lift of the structure will take several hours. The project will continue in future weeks and months with additional construction on the bridge superstructure, deck, and other features. The new bridge is expected to open to traffic in 2027. Stay updated by going to Mississippi River Bridge at Lansing on Facebook or by logging on to iowadot.gov. With that look at your news, I'm Janelle Halverson, filling in for News Director Darren Swenson.
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7: A severe thunderstorm watch continues until 7 p.m. tonight. Cloudy this afternoon with severe thunderstorms likely. Daytime highs approaching 86. Chance for storms tonight. Lows dip down to about 63. I'm meteorologist Carol Foster on 100.5 The Hawk. Currently 82.

All right, crunch time for T Swift for her wedding. Yeah, down to the wire. Apparently, it's July 3rd. She's got Selena and Gigi as bridesmaids, I guess. Possibly some others. We don't know. A lot of secrecy around this this big wedding for Taylor and Travis. You have the Hawk 100.5 with Justin Timberlake.

LA Communications, meteorologist Derek Height with a severe weather update. A severe thunderstorm warning has been issued until 1:30 p.m. this afternoon for Clayton, Fayette, and Grant counties. This batch of storms will bring with it the threat for both large hail and straight-line damaging winds. Hail the size of pennies and winds up to 60 miles an hour are likely as it pushes northeast at about 55 miles an hour. For your safety, stay inside and away from windows until the storm passes. Large hail and strong winds can easily shatter glass, causing injury. If you're caught outside, take shelter in a sturdy building or a hardtop car. Take shelter now. Again, a severe thunderstorm warning continues until 1:30 p.m. this afternoon for Clayton, Fayette, and Grant counties. Bear in mind, this array of storms has the potential for penny-sized hail and wind gusts to 60 miles an hour. Stay tuned for additional updates. I'm meteorologist Derek Height.

Zara Larson on the Hawk, 100.5. So somebody recently assembled a Mr. Potato Head in 4.6 seconds. It's a Guinness World Record. All right. I'm very sad, Guinness World Record, but it's something.

0: Esco Flats on the Hawk 100.5. It is June Dairy Month. 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
2: Volunteer Daryl Hinton has more details.
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2: All are welcome to join the WinMed Hospice Memorial Ride on Sunday, June 14th. 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
5: I'm LA Communications meteorologist Derek Hite with a severe weather update. A severe thunderstorm warning continues until 1:30 p.m. this afternoon for Grant, Fayette, and Clayton counties. As of about 12:40 p.m., the strongest portion of the storm was along a line stretching through Greeley and Rockville, pushing northeast at around 55 miles an hour. This array of storms has the potential for both large hail and strong straight-line winds. Hail the size of pennies and winds up to 70 miles an hour are likely. As this batch of storms progresses northeastward, the threat for large hail and damaging winds will continue through areas near Greeley, Luxembourg, Bloomington, Apple River, Five Points, and Bridgeport. Once again, a severe thunderstorm warning continues until 1:30 p.m. this afternoon for Grant, Fayette, and Clayton counties. Those in Greeley, Luxembourg, Bloomington, Apple River, Five Points, Bridgeport, and surrounding areas should take cover now. Remember, this cluster of storms has the potential for hail the size of pennies and wind gusts to 70 miles an hour. Stay tuned for additional updates. I'm meteorologist Derek Hite.
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7: A severe thunderstorm watch continues until 7 p.m. tonight. Cloudy this afternoon with severe thunderstorms likely. Daytime highs approaching 86. Chance for storms tonight, lows dip down to about 63. I'm meteorologist Carol Foster on 100.5 The Hawk. Right now, 81.

100.5 The Hawk. There's a still a missing cat. It's very small, 8 pounds, light orange, North Decorah area, Highland Drive area. If you see a light orange small cat roaming around, get a hold of us at the radio station. We appreciate that. Olaf is in next. Have a good afternoon. Thanks for listening to The Hawk.

The best variety of the 90s to now, 100.5 high Connor with life. We got a few things going on up in the sky. Severe thunderstorm watch until 7 o'clock tonight for a good portion of the listening area. Also, a severe thunderstorm warning currently in effect, and we'll talk about that a little bit here. Severe thunderstorm warning in effect until 1:30 for Eastern Clayton and Grant counties. With that, expect 70-mile-per-hour wind gusts. This is has been confirmed by trained weather spotters. So at Lancaster and Bloomington, about 5 minutes here on 115. Fenimore around 1:25, kind of exiting out of Clayton County right now. Guttenberg, Garnavillo, Cassville, all seeing some severe activity at the moment. But yeah, that warning, they're saying a dangerous situation. So, I mean, it's obviously a severe thunderstorm warning, but take it just a little bit more serious than your typical warning with that. And again, that's for Eastern Clayton and Grant counties until 1:30 severe thunderstorm warning. Here in downtown Decorah, we're at 81. I'm sure we'll cool off just a little bit here. Looking, to my west, seeing some dark clouds. We'll see if anything, happens out of that. But, just keep your radio on. Head over to the 100.5 The Hawk Facebook page. You can watch live. Watch

0: Shakira from 100.5 The Honk forecast coming up in just a couple minutes here. Do you have some watches and warnings in effect? Warning, severe thunderstorm warning for Eastern Clayton and Grant counties right now until 1:30. Hey, coming up on Friday, you can win $100.50 from us if you know the phrase that pays. Here it is. The 17th annual Winnesheek County Fireman's Bull Bash, Friday, June 12th. Yeah, it takes place this Friday, June 12th at the Winnesheek County Fairgrounds. Rain or shine, starting at 7 o'clock. Gates open at 5:30. 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And, of course, a great time for the whole family. 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All right, phrase that pays for Friday. Here it is. The 17th annual Winnesheek County Fireman's Bull Bash, Friday, June 12th.
1: It's here. 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
8: A severe thunderstorm watch continues until 7 p.m. tonight. Cloudy this afternoon with severe thunderstorms likely. Daytime highs approaching 86. Chance for storms tonight, lows dip down to about 63. I'm meteorologist Carol Foster on 100.5 The Hawk. Right now, 81. 100.

0: And this afternoon, if things aren't too crazy, we'll give away a free combo meal from A&W and Cresco. 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

I guess we had kind of the wrong temperature this morning and dew point. Hopefully the rain will be cooling things off here. I got some storms, of course, along with that, too. Severe thunderstorm watch until 7 tonight. A hike.

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0: Olivia Rodrigo on 100.5 The Hawk. Her new album comes out this Friday, called You Seem Pretty Sad for a Girl So In Love. Got Blank Box and Paramore on the way before, too. And coming up Monday, which I know it sounds like a long ways away, but, you know, it'll be here eventually, obviously, as it usually is. Wake the Neighbors, yeah, Monday mornings right around 7:30. You can call Dimitri. Make a whole lot of noise and wake the neighbors. 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Wake the Neighbors on 100.5. 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
8: A severe thunderstorm watch continues until 7 p.m. tonight. Cloudy this afternoon with severe thunderstorms likely. Daytime highs approaching 86. Chance for storms tonight, lows dip down to about 63. I'm meteorologist Carol Foster on 100.5 The Hawk. Right now, 77. 100.

games. I guess round one is done and through, but there's still another round coming later on this evening. I'll keep you up to date on that. Just to give you kind of an idea of how crazy it's been, nothing, thankfully, in our listing area, but kind of near Madison, seeing 80 mile per hour wind gusts. But here in downtown Decorah, it's decent now. 75 at 100.5.

with Olaf on 100.5 The Honk. Now, a good way to relate to as many people as possible. Talk about two things here. First of all, weather. And second of all, food. Thinking about the movie Twister. You got the steak, the eggs, mashed potatoes, and that gravy. Yeah, it's practically its own food group.

0: Florida and T-Pain on 100.5 The Honk. Florida going to be a country boom coming up in July near West Salem. Speaking of other concerts, how about Summer Jam? 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
8: A severe thunderstorm watch continues until 7 p.m. tonight. Cloudy this afternoon with severe thunderstorms likely. Daytime highs approaching 86. Chance for storms tonight, lows dip down to about 63. I'm meteorologist Kara Foster on 100.5 The Hawk. Right now, 73. 100.

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You can win $100.50 from us coming up on Friday. Here's this week's phrase that pays: the 17th annual Winnesheek County Fireman's Bull Bash, Friday, June 12th. Yeah, it's at the Winnesheek County Fairgrounds. Rain or shine starting at 7 o'clock. Gates open at 5:30. All the fun this Friday. The Hawk.

0: Best variety of the 90s to now. 100.5 The Hunks of your Thunderstorm Watch continues until 7 o'clock tonight. Round 1 came through ahead of a few warnings that kind of to our southeast. But some activity still expected later on. So be weather aware, keep your radio on, all that good stuff there. 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
1: This is Nell, and I've got Tyler Wright with me. It's Who's Right Way, and we're going to continue talking about pass keys and passwords. Since we first started doing these, I have a little notebook that is saved, and my people know about it if I get hit by a bus or whatever.
2: It is the best thing to do there.
1: And, you know, okay, so here's my take on this. I'm annoyed with the password thing. Everybody is. But also, I'm annoyed that I have to lock my front door, too. Mm-hmm. But you got to, you know, if you want things to be secure, you've got to do it. So I like the idea of being secure in whether I'm making a payment or checking an account or whatever. Mm-hmm. The passkey just seems like one more thing I have to remember.
2: Right. So okay, let's take away, let's simplify it for a second here, just for conceptual reasons. So let's say you use just the one desktop computer.
1: All right.
2: And you sit down and
1: that's all you have.
2: Right. Okay, so Microsoft is and Apple, everybody's making you have a password on the device first. And right. People always ask us how to take it off.
1: Yeah.
2: And honestly, don't.
1: Right.
2: Put it on, use it. Because what's happened, we're seeing two big things right now. One, the passkey, and then there's what's called token harvesting. We'll come back to that one.
1: Oh, wow.
2: The passkey is one. So when you log on a website and it asks you to store a passkey, you hit yes. And it'll ask to store it, you know, potentially in your browser or on your computer or whatever. Well, if you don't have a password protecting your computer itself, then someone logs on the computer with no password, they have access to all your passkeys.
1: All of that.
2: So if I remember correctly, Windows, for example, it makes you put a password on the computer before you can use passkeys. Like, it won't let you use them until you have the password on there.
1: Right.
2: But those passkeys are on that machine only. They're not portable or exportable to move to something else. Now, this is where I might be wrong a little bit here, because there's different types of passkeys.
1: Okay.
2: So I have a password manager I use that I add on. It goes on to all my web browsers. That password manager, I put the passkey into that, because then that passkey is available to all the devices I have that password manager on. So it makes it easier for me to use that, not to track passkeys individually. But if you have one device only and no password manager, it's on that device.
1: Yep.
2: So if you have an account that you have passkeys tied to and you get locked out of the account because you lost the computer, lost that computer or whatever, you have to go back in the account. Well, companies are trying to get rid of passwords entirely. So how do you get back in that account if passwords have been removed from the account entirely?
1: Yeah.
2: Because passkey is supposed to replace passwords.
1: Right.
2: So if account has passkey and still has a password, it's not really that much more secure.
1: Right.
2: Because people can still break in through the password side, which is what people use to reset the account to get back into it again.
1: Yep.
2: So you're not really securing it. So it's just, it's a complicated system.
1: Complicated, and it doesn't sound like any more secure. Maybe this works like a charm for some people.
2: If we're only doing passkeys, it would be more secure and easier and better across the board.
1: But you'd have to change a lot of programming for that to happen.
2: Well, and a lot of systems don't support it yet. Now, it's getting past adoption. I haven't seen a banking site yet that supports it. And banks are usually very slow to adopt new technology like that. So I'm not surprised.
1: Because if they feel like they're safe with something, they're going to stick with what's safe.
2: Right. Well, and also you have, you know, everyone uses their bank accounts.
1: Yeah.
2: So you have a very big, large pushback from clients like, we want this simple.
1: Yeah,
2: so
1: for sure.
2: So there's this balance they have to, and I don't envy them a little bit having to walk that balance with the client base.
1: No, I'm sure that's not enjoyable.
2: But passkeys themselves, if we are fully on board in the passkeys and passwords were removed from accounts, passkeys would be a much better system. Maybe easier, because you won't have to remember what your passwords are. You don't remember anything. You just remember that this device has the key to get in. But it's having to develop the new mindset of, I need to have a way to make sure that passkey exists and make sure I have a backup method on another device so I can get back into it. We still don't get away from the fact that you still need to have a idea of what all your accounts actually are and know if you have passkeys tied to those accounts.
1: Talk about where we find you. Best way to reach you.
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100.5, The Hawk. Speaking of fast cars, I got a new vehicle about a couple weeks ago here now. And when I was pumping gas last night, I found the Easter egg imprinted on my Jeep. It's kind of near, you know, where you put the gas in. It's a spider that says, "Shell, baby." Kind of a fun little thing out there. 100.5. Because you

0: Gin Blossoms on 100.5 The Honk. 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
8: A severe thunderstorm watch continues until 7 p.m. tonight. Cloudy this afternoon with severe thunderstorms likely. Daytime highs approaching 86. Chance for storms tonight, lows dip down to about 63. I'm meteorologist Carol Foster on 100.5 The Hawk. Right now, 73.

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1: Iowa, Minnesota, Wisconsin. 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
2: Yeah. I like it when the girls stop by in the summer.

Yeah, from the up-and-coming Toy Story 5, or Tay Story, I guess you could call it. Taylor Swift, I Knew It, I Knew You on 100.5 The Hike. On the way, the 320 joke of the day. And then we're going to give away some food.

0: feeling me. Rock Your Body, Justin Timberlake on 100.5 The Honk. I'm rocking your mind with the 320 joke of the day. Here we go. A cheese factory exploded in France. Yeah, a cheese factory exploded in France. Debris was everywhere. There you go. 320 joke of the day on 100.5 The Honk.
1: It's here. 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
4: A severe thunderstorm watch continues until 7 p.m. tonight. Cloudy this afternoon with severe thunderstorms likely. Daytime highs approaching 86. Chance for storms tonight, lows dip down to about 63. I'm meteorologist Carol Foster on 100.5 The Hawk. Right now, 73.

Yeah, if you're feeling fancy, maybe head over to A&W in Cresco to an A&W trivia right now. Now, before you call me and before I guess I tell you the question, let's think about maybe what to order. Yeah, so for the summer, they got the jalapeno queso bacon double cheeseburger. Very good stuff. I've had it a couple times here now. Very good. You know, a little spicy, but obviously if you're getting jalapeno something, you want a little spice, right? Also got strawberry lemonade cream freeze. Get that in a nice chilled mug. Strawberry lemonade spritz. That's one of my favorites there too. And of course, you know, you got to get something. I mean, it's all good. But, you know, get onion rings or cheese curds or anything. Anything is good at A&W in Cresco. But A&W Trivia, doing that right now. Call me at 563-321-005 if you know the answer to this. We'll do multiple choice, kind of make it easy. But since today is Black Cow Day, what is a black cow? Yeah, what is a black cow? Is it A, chocolate milk, B, root beer poured over vanilla ice cream, C, black coffee with sugar, or D, cola with chocolate syrup? Yeah, give me a call right now, 563-321-005, if you know the answer to the question, what is a black cow? 563-321-005, call me right now. I can give you the answers choices. I'm not going to give you the answer, but I'll give you the choices for the question there. A&W Trivia, call me right now, 563-321-005. It's 100.5 The Hawk with Jimmy Eat World.

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1: Hello?
0: It's A&W Trivia on the line. Who is this?
1: Burke Monroe.
0: All right, where are you calling from this afternoon?
1: Decorah.
0: All right, sounds good. Do you know the answer to the question, what is a black cow? Do you want me to give you the choices again there, or do you want to just go for it there?
1: Yes, please.
0: All right, sure. So it's either A, chocolate milk, B, root beer porter or vanilla ice cream, C, black coffee with sugar, or D, cola with chocolate syrup. Which option are you going to go with there?
1: B.
0: It is B, yes. A root beer porter vanilla ice cream. Hey, you win yourself a free combo meal to A&W in Cresco. How does that sound for you?
1: That sounds good.
0: All right, perfect. Yeah, just swing by the station anytime to pick that up and tell me what station is making you a winner today.
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Burke, listening in to Cora, called and won himself free combo meal from A&W and Crisco. We do that every Wednesday right around 3:30. 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

0: 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And while you're there, enjoy some of the famous, delicious roasted chicken, a burger, or your favorite beverage. It may be all three. The Shellhorn also has live music throughout the summer, so check out their Facebook page for more info. 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To more info on Summer Jam right now.
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5: A severe thunderstorm watch continues until 7 p.m. tonight. Cloudy this afternoon with severe thunderstorms likely. Daytime highs approaching 86. Chance for storms tonight, lows dip down to about 63. I'm meteorologist Carol Foster on 100.5 The Hawk. Currently, it's 75 degrees.

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0: your grandma's coat.
1: 100.5, The Hike. Yeah, just a reminder, I still have another round of severe weather later on this evening. Severe thunderstorm watch in effect till 7 o'clock as of now.

0: Yeah, it could be a mystical, magical day for you on Friday. If you win money from us, know the phrase that pays to do that. Here it is. The 17th annual Winnesheek County Fireman's Bull Bash, Friday, June 12th. Yeah, get tickets in advance, $20 at local Quick Stars, $25 a day of the show. Kids 12 and under getting in free, and always a fun time. You know, you get to see the mildest bulls, toughest cowboys in bull riding, plus barrel racing, or if you, you know, kind of want to take on an adventure yourself, try riding the mechanical bull. That'd be fun. I haven't done it yet, but you know, might have to give that a try on Friday. So all proceeds benefit Winnesheek County Firemen's Association. It's once again, phrase that pays for Friday. Here it is. The 17th annual Winnesheek County Firemen's Bull Bash, Friday, June 12th.
1: It's here. Big race of the season. The King of the Bullring 40 late model race at the Winnesheek Raceway in Decorah, Iowa. Yes, the SLMR late model series brought to you by Kingpin Entertainment Center and Hearthside Fireplaces and more in Decorah. Also racing the USRA stock cars and the USRA BMOS. Do not miss this race fans. The Melbourne Bank Super late model race at the Winnesheek Raceway in Decorah, Iowa, this Saturday night, racing at 7 o'clock.
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10: A severe thunderstorm watch remains in effect. Chance of thunderstorms tonight, otherwise partly cloudy skies. Lows dip down to about 63. Cloudy skies expected. Tomorrow, storms likely. Daytime highs approaching 75. I'm meteorologist Kara Foster on 100.5 The Hawk. Right now, 79.

update here quick. If you're planning on heading to Spring Grove Music and Market tonight, it is still planning to be in the Viking Memorial Park. That's 5 to 7 tonight, Spring Grove. 100.5 The Hawk. I could be-

0: Dua Lipa on 100.5 The Honky. You got just a couple weeks left to get set up in our June Dairy Month giveaway. You could win $150 WW Homestead Dairy in Waukon, or a Grizzly, no, and a Grizzly 45 cooler. 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

100.5, The Hike, another round of severe storms still to come. Tonight's severe thunderstorm watch in effect until at least 7 o'clock as of now, 100.5.

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6: A severe thunderstorm watch remains in effect. Chance of thunderstorms tonight, otherwise partly cloudy skies. Lows dip down to about 63. Cloudy skies expected tomorrow. Storms likely. Daytime highs approaching 75. I'm meteorologist Kara Foster on 100.5 The Hawk. 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

Best variety of the 90s to now. 100.5 The Honk. Free money on Friday. $100.50 could be yours. Here's this week's phrase that pays the 17th annual Winnesheek County Fireman's Bull Bash, Friday, June 12th. Yeah, the Winnesheek County Fairgrounds. It's going to be a party in the

0: 100.5, the Hawk Information Update brought to you by the Winnishie County Raceway. Our race is this Saturday night, and Torkelson Motors in Elgin and Waka.
1: It's time for a look at your local news update. Filling in for News Director Darren Swenson, I'm Janelle Halverson. The Lansing Bridge Project will reach a milestone this week. Clayton Burke is with the Iowa Department of Transportation.
2: This week, we will be lifting the center section of the bridge, the steel truss, up into place between the two sections the contractor's already built. And this will finally connect Iowa to Wisconsin again through the truss.
1: Burke says this part of the project will cause the car ferry and recreational traffic on the river to be paused.
2: To do this safely, we have to close the channel to commercial traffic as well as recreational traffic. And we can't have anyone passing underneath the bridge while we're lifting the center section and bolting it into place. The contractor is going to work as fast as they can to get that bolting done and get the final verifications that it is safe to reopen the channel.
1: The center span float in and lift will be happening on Friday. That means the ferry will be running on Thursday, June 11th, but the ferry will not run on Friday, June 12th, and the river will be closed at and around the project site during the lift. Ferry service should return Saturday, June 13th on its normal schedule. On Friday morning, the center span will take a short trip downstream by barge until it aligns with the new sections. It will then be lifted into place and connected to the existing east and west assemblies. The entire process will take most of the day. The vertical lift of the structure will take several hours. The project will continue in future weeks and months with additional construction on the bridge superstructure, deck, and other features. The new bridge is expected to open to traffic in 2027. Stay updated by going to Mississippi River Bridge at Lansing on Facebook or by logging on to iowadot.gov. With that look at your news, I'm Janelle Halverson, filling in for News Director Darren Swenson.
3: It's here. Big race of the season, the King of the Bullring 40 late model race at the Winnishie Raceway in Decorah, Iowa. 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
6: 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This is the closing market report for Wednesday, June 10th. The Dow Jones Industrial Average was down 953 points today, closing at 49,919. The S&P 500 was down 120 points, closing at 7,267. And the NASDAQ was down 509 points, closing at 25,169. The following are some stocks of local interest. Alliant Energy was up 60 cents a share, closing at $73. Donaldson's was down $2.60 a share, closing at $83.56. Marriott was down $7.38 a share, closing at $386.23. Pepsi was up $1.54 a share, closing at $144.32. Stanley Black & Decker was down $2.65 a share, closing at $77.47. UPS was down $4.61 a share, closing at $103.26. And Walmart was up $1.71 a share, closing at $120.59. 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
9: A severe thunderstorm watch remains in effect. Chance of thunderstorms tonight, otherwise partly cloudy skies. Lows dip down to about 63. Cloudy skies expected tomorrow. Storms likely. Daytime highs approaching 75. I'm meteorologist Carol Foster on 100.5 The Hawk. Right now, 81.

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It has cookie dough and Oreos. 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Stop on by, get entered to win Summer Jam tickets this week from 1

This will fade eventually. So if our time is running out, day after day, we'll make the mundane a masterpiece. Oh my, my, oh my, my love. I take one look at you, you're taking me out.

Well, I am Britney Spears, screaming shout at 100.5 The Hawk. I had forgotten about that song, and then I was watching a YouTube video the other day, and I heard it playing in the background, and that's how I remembered it. You know, it's just amazing. I'm sure there's many more out there to be found.

0: LA Communications, meteorologist Derek Height with a severe weather update. A severe thunderstorm warning has been issued until 6:30 p.m. this evening for Winona, Olmsted, and Fillmore counties. This storm has the potential for both large hail and strong straight-line winds. Golf ball-size hail and winds up to 60 miles an hour are likely as it moves east at about 30 miles an hour. For your safety, stay inside and away from windows until the storm passes. Large hail and strong winds can easily shatter glass, causing injury. If you're caught outside, take shelter in a sturdy building or a hardtop car. Take shelter now. Once again, a severe thunderstorm warning continues until 6:30 p.m. this evening for Winona, Olmsted, and Fillmore counties. Remember, this storm has the potential for golf ball-size hail and wind gusts to 60 miles an hour. Stay tuned for additional updates. I'm meteorologist Derek Height.
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8: A severe thunderstorm watch remains in effect. Chance of thunderstorms tonight, otherwise partly cloudy skies. Lows dip down to about 63. Cloudy skies expected tomorrow. Storms likely. Daytime highs approaching 75. I'm meteorologist Kara Foster on 100.5 The Hawk. Right now, 81. 100.

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1: Away we go with Liveline on the radio and a request for Benson Boone. Who's this?
2: Yes, this is Tanya.
1: Hi, Tanya. Where are you calling from?
2: Hi, Keene.
1: Keene, New Hampshire. What's going on tonight?
2: I am just on my way to get my husband from work.
1: Yeah, you know, Benson Boone, he's got the tour. He's got a new song coming out as well.
2: Awesome. Can't wait to hear it.
1: And it's called The Time of My Life. Comes out June 26th.
2: Awesome. Awesome. Excited.
1: Which is 3 days before my birthday.
2: Wow, your birthday's coming up,
1: Gemini. Yeah, I'll be 25.
2: Cool. Awesome.
1: Which is kind of crazy. I'm older than Benson Boone. Benson Boone's only 23.
2: That's nuts.
1: Oh, wait. His birthday is June 25th, so he'll be 24.
2: Oh, crazy.
1: Wow. All right.
2: Yeah.
1: Well, let's play Benson, and thank you for calling Liveline.
2: Thank you so much.

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Who wants to cry? Contest time. We want to know if you remember. Sing that. Call and win now. Who sings this? 85.

0: 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Live line, who sings it?
1: Bleeding Love by Leona Lewis.
0: Wow. That's right. Yes, sir, you are the winner. Who's this?
1: Cameron Oak Grove from Bemidji, Minnesota.
0: How'd you get that, Cameron? It was literally like her only hit.
1: I'm a knower.
0: You just know her?
1: No, I'm a knower of the song.
0: Oh, you're a knower. You're a know-it-all, eh?
1: Yep.
0: Nobody likes a know-it-all, Cameron, but we do like that you are going to get a Liveline t-shirt in the mail at your house in the next 2 weeks. What a fabulous prize, huh?
1: Thank you.
0: We'll send you another prize, too, if you can tell us who wrote the song. I'll give you a hint. He's a very famous singer around that same time.
1: I don't know.
0: Jesse McCartney.
1: I'm not a know-it-all.
0: Oh, yeah. See, I proved you wrong. All right, hang on so we can get your address. That makes you feel special now.
1: Thank you.
2: Don't like intelligent conversation? You'll like this show. Liveline.

LA Communications, meteorologist Derek Height with a severe weather update. A severe thunderstorm warning continues for sections of Fillmore and Winona counties until 6:30 p.m. this evening. Both large hail and straight line winds are possible with this storm. Hail the size of quarters and winds up to 60 miles an hour are likely as it pushes east at about 40 miles an hour. Once again, a severe thunderstorm warning continues for portions of Fillmore and Winona counties until 6:30 p.m. this evening. Bear in mind, this storm has the potential for quarter-size hail, and winds up to 60 miles an hour are likely. Stay tuned for additional updates. I'm meteorologist Derek Height.

0: 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Hello, Liveline. What do you want to hear?
1: Post Malone.
0: All right. What do you like by him?
1: Is anything by him.
0: Anything. Okay. How about the computer recommends Better Now, Circles, Rockstar, White Iverson. How about Better Now?
1: That'll work.
0: Yeah, that's a great song. Who's this?
1: Scott from Smith Station, Alabama.
0: And what's going on tonight?
1: Not too much. Just got done with some yard work.
0: Oh, did you hear the new Taylor Swift song?
1: Yeah.
0: What do you think of it?
1: It's okay.
0: It's all right. Well, maybe it'll grow on you.
1: Yeah.
0: Yeah, it comes from Toy Story 5, and she's getting married very, very, very soon at Madison Square Garden.
1: I just added it to my playlist the other day.
0: Oh, very cool. Well, here's your song, and thanks for calling Liveline.
1: Thank you. Have a good day.
0: You too.

LA Communications, meteorologist Derek Height with a severe weather update. A new severe thunderstorm warning has been issued until 7 p.m. this evening for Houston and Fillmore counties. Both large hail and straight-line winds are possible with this storm. Hail the size of golf balls and winds up to 60 miles an hour are likely as it moves east at around 35 miles an hour. Stay tuned for additional updates. I'm meteorologist Derek Height.

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1: Real Slim Shady, stand up.
0: Yeah, who's this?
1: This is Wallace Worthen. I'm at West Central in Columbus, Georgia. Home of the Worthens from Pauling County. I'm just sitting here chilling, relaxing, getting ready to listen to some Slim Shady.
0: All right, man, here's your song. Thanks for calling Live Line. You guys be safe.
1: You

0: line. What do you want to hear?
1: Can I hear Beautiful Girls by Sean Kingston?
0: Ooh, yeah. How'd you think of such a great throwback?
1: My grandma used to sing it.
0: Your grandma used to sing it?
1: Yep.
0: Really? Well, that's nice. How old is your grandma?
1: 64.
0: So let's see. That's like the same age as Sean Kingston now. This song came out in 2007. What's your name? Where are you calling from?
1: My name's Clara, and I'm calling from Ohio.
0: The Ohio Rizzler?
1: Yes.
0: Skibbity Toilet?
1: Taco Bell Girl. I'm a Taco Bell Girl from yesterday. You said, like, Taco Tuesday.
0: Yeah, I remember now, except it's Wednesday, so what are you eating tonight?
1: Spaghetti.
0: Oh, Spaghetti Wednesday. Well, that sounds fun. This should be the name of a rock band.
1: Yeah.
0: Here's your song. Thank you for calling Lifeline.
1: Thanks, Daddy.
0: Bye, girl. Ow.

0: Cause it is.
1: Ooh, yes. Liveline, that was our, third most requested song last night. Yeah, Bella Kay. I love it, I love it, I love it, I really do. My name's Mason. Thank you so much for being here. It's all about you and your shout-outs and dedications, the stuff that you request. Call or text us right now and get on the air everywhere at 85-LIVELINE. This is truly a live show. So if there's some crazy event going on near you, or there's bad weather, or you want to shout-out a friend, or you're just driving around, maybe having a bonfire in the backyard, everyone, friends are there as we head up towards summer. In just 10 days officially, by the way, 85-LIVELINE is your connection to music, people, and life. And get on the air right now at 85-LIVELINE. Welcome in.
2: 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LIVELINE. Maybe 12. Yeah, 12 sounds good. Want to try 13?
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13: A severe thunderstorm watch continues until 9 p.m. tonight. Lows around 63 tonight under partly cloudy skies with a chance of thunderstorms. Thunderstorms likely tomorrow. Daytime highs approaching 75. Cloudy skies expected. I'm meteorologist Carol Foster on 100.5 The Hawk. Currently 81.

0: the Hawk. Wide line, what do you want to hear?
1: Hey.
0: Hi.
1: Wondering if I could request a song.
0: Uh-huh.
1: Love Me Like You Do by Ellie Goulding.
0: Yeah. Great song. How'd you think of it?
1: Just my exes and my song.
0: Oh, you and your ex. What got you thinking about that?
1: I don't know why. Just kind of thinking of the past.
0: What's your name? Where are you calling from?
1: Cody from Spring Grove, Minnesota.
0: All right, Cody. The world keeps on spinning. Obviously, you can think about whoever or whatever, whenever you want. But got to look forward to the future.
1: Right.
0: And
1: thank you for that.
0: You will find love again. Trust me, I went through it too, and it was the worst time of my life. And I thought, I'm never going to have that feeling, and nobody's ever going to appreciate me. And then I found it, and now it's great. But and if I can do it, surely you can.
1: Dude, thank you so much for answering. I listen every single night.
0: Oh, well, we appreciate that. And thank you for calling Lightline. Here's your song.
1: I appreciate you. Heck yeah.
0: Bye, man.

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100.5, The Hawk. Ariana Grande's Eternal Sunshine tour just kicked off not too long ago, and the whole show starts with Yes And. Then she goes into Positions, The Boy Is Mine, Seven Rings, Thank You Next. She's leaving out a lot of those bangers, though, that everybody loves. Total set list is 23 tracks long. Of course, this is on there. It's currently number one in the world on Spotify and our fifth most requested last night on